0: Jennifer, you've called Delilah. What can I do for you?
1: Hi, Delilah. I wanted to call and say that I really, really messed up in a relationship. Now, I'm a psychologist, PhD and everything, but I can't fix my own relationships. I took this guy for granted, and he's so great, and I'm just so sorry that I didn't do everything that I could have done for him in the last year, and so therefore we have parted ways, but I would love to get back with him. His name is David. Miss him very much. And if there's something that you could play for, like, second chances, I would really love that.
0: How long are you going to beat yourself up for being human?
1: I don't know.
0: I'm just hearing a whole lot of beating up going on your end. It's not going to be productive for anything.
1: Well, that's based on a lot of past issues.
0: You sound like a very, very sweet, loving person with a good heart. You don't sound like a creep who's purposefully trying to hurt anybody or do something wrong. So cut yourself some slack.
1: All right.
0: Be good to you, and I will play a song for David in the hopes that he's listening. All right?
1: Thank you.

0: ask you the other night, is there someone you're missing? Somebody who is moving away as school starts, college starts, things change. And Jesse Rogers said, my husband and I just left his family in Santiago, Chile, where he is from. We were there for 5.5 weeks, and we had to say goodbye to everyone to come back to the States for school and work. We miss everyone. And Caitlin Brewster says, my husband Michael is in the hospital right now. I don't know when he will be back home. If you are missing someone tonight, I hope these songs help to form a bridge to connect your hearts. You are listening to Delilah.
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0: Hi, Jenny. What can I do for you?
1: Well, I've been happily married for almost 26 years now. And I think I've got the best man in the whole world. We've had lots of ups and downs in our marriages. And he has just been the rock in my life. And I tell him every day I love him, and it just doesn't seem enough. But he has shown me what real love is. And I wish every woman in the whole world could have a man just like him.
0: Is there a song that you would like to hear for your hubby of this many years, or shall I find one for you?
1: I would like you to find one that would just fit him so appropriately. It's just really amazing. And 26 years, long time to be married. And I would like to be 56.
0: Yeah, I don't think you're going to find many people that have enjoyed the depth of the intimate love you've shared with your husband.
1: If he was dying and needed my heart, I would give it to him. That's just how much love I have for him. And I know he would do the same for me.
0: Well, let me find a song that tries to express just a little bit of that incredible love.
1: Oh, thank you so much.
0: Thank you, honey. God bless you.
1: You have a wonderful evening.

0: 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One called Love Someone with Delilah, where I talk to artists, actors, singers, songwriters, record producers, people who use their gifts to try to make the world a better place. 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

0: Hello, good evening. This is Delilah, who's with me on the phone line.
1: Hi, Delilah. It's Joe calling.
0: Joe, what can I do for you?
1: I was wondering, this is my first time calling. I always listen to you, and I always hear people telling stories, and I was wondering if I can tell my story, and was wondering if you can play a song for me for a girl that I like, but I don't know how to say it, that I like her.
0: So you're a little on the shy side.
1: Yeah.
0: Are you shy, or you just have a hard time sharing emotional thoughts?
1: No, I'm pretty good at sharing emotional thoughts. It's just I'm just shy of coming out in that kind of way and saying that I like you or I love you.
0: So which is it? Do you like her or do you love her?
1: Well, right now I really, really, really like her.
0: And what do you think the defining moment will be when you step over that line and you can actually say, yeah, Delilah, I'm in love with her?
1: Maybe when I find out if she has the same feelings for me.
0: Ah, so the truth of the matter is you love her, you're just afraid to admit it.
1: Yeah.
0: So the truth is you're really crazy about her, you just don't want to get hurt.
1: That's right.
0: Okay, I'm with you. What's her name?
1: Her name is Jamie.
0: And how long have you known Jamie?
1: I've just known Jamie for about a year and a half now.
0: Are you dating? Are you in a relationship?
1: No, I am not. And I know she's not either.
0: But I'm saying you're not dating her currently. You're just loving her from afar.
1: Yes, that's correct.
0: Okay, so the first step is you got to ask her out, buddy.
1: Okay, I'll try.
0: We got to, the first step here is you have to say, Jamie, would you like to go see a movie? Like to go have dinner? Like to go have coffee? Like to get to know me? Okay?
1: Okay, I will do that.
0: And then once we get past that, and then it's like, bye.

Each night, we are here to listen to you, to play your favorite songs, to share stories about life and love, about summer vacations and summer romance, about kids getting ready to head off to college and the heartbreak that comes with that scenario.

0: Hey, Norm. Welcome to the Delilah Show.
1: Oh, my gosh. Well, hi, Delilah. How are you?
0: I'm good. How are you?
1: Well, the night just keeps getting better.
0: What can I do to make it perfect for you?
1: Make it perfect for me? Well, it won't make it perfect for me, but I think it'll make it perfect for my wife. We've been going through some tough times recently, and we're separated, and we're in the process of working through lots of stuff right now. And
0: are you separated because you decided to separate from the marriage, or are you separated because of work?
1: Well, work was the part of the catalyst behind it, but it was because of the marriage. We had pretty much gone to the brink of divorce, and we were real close to it.
0: And where are you at today? Are you trying to reconcile and put it back together, or are you at that point where you think this is goodbye?
1: We're both working on ourselves apart, so that when we get back together, if we can, we decide that's the best for both of us, then we can both be right first, and then we can be right together again.
0: Sounds very wise, very mature.
1: I try, but it's not always easy.
0: You're sounding so adult about all this when it feels like what you really want to scream is, oh my gosh, Delilah, I love her so much and I don't want to let her go, but I don't know how to say that.
1: Most of all, I want to tell her that I'm sorry that all this is going on and that she's been waiting here for me for a long time.
0: And what's your wife's name?
1: Kate.
0: If you were to pick out one quality that you cherish and miss most, that you couldn't imagine going through life without this aspect of Kate in it, what would it be?
1: The way that she makes me feel when she is full of life and excited and happy and smiling from the inside.
0: Good luck, honey.

0: celebrating a summer night with you. It is summertime, the dog days of summer. Although you couldn't tell it, I was at the store yesterday with my kids, and there's Christmas decorations everywhere and Halloween decorations everywhere. I'm like, what? What? It's August. It's August. Can we enjoy summertime? Nope. There were reindeer. There were Santa Claus things. There were spooky Halloween stuff everywhere. I am firmly planted in the dog days of summer, enjoying these last few weeks of summer. Thank you for enjoying this night with me. You're listening to Delilah.
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0: Good evening. Welcome to the Delilah Show. Who is this?
1: Hi, this is Angie. I just wanted to call in. It's not about myself. It's about my niece. She just finally found her happily ever after. The poor girl has been through so much in her life. Her parents both passed away. My parents passed away. So I've pretty much raised her since she was 15. Moved to Orlando, did the Disney college program, and literally met her Prince Charming.
0: What's your niece's name?
1: Hannah. And her now fiance, they just got engaged about a week ago. And they met there, and it's been 5 years almost. And after such a heartbreaking life, she finally found somebody to give her her happiness back.
0: And did he, like, do the whole castle at night thing to propose, or...?
1: No, we found a little park in downtown where they live. There's a beautiful gazebo with a fountain, and it was a big surprise. His family and myself and my grandson, who is her little best friend, he was kind of what kept her going through her teenage years. And he invited me and my grandson, and we all just got to watch it happen from a balcony. She didn't even know. And it was just the most perfect day she could have ever imagined, and that my sister could have imagined.
0: I don't even know you, and I'm sitting here crying for you.
1: I just want her to have all the happiness. It was perfect.
0: All that love you feel is coming through in your voice, Auntie.
1: Yeah. You know, when stuff like that happens, you don't know how to step in that mother role. And I was grieving myself because I lost both my parents and my dad and my sister in the same year. So it was just so much for me. My daughter was a teenage mom. So here I have a 2-month-old grandson by my 14-year-old daughter, now my 15-year-old niece. It was just such a chaotic life. But then she moved here, and then I was like, you know what? I'm moving there too. So me and my daughter both packed up and we all moved. It's just been a ride, but we're here and we're all on our feet finally. And everybody just seems to be happy, you know?
0: And what is Hannah's fiance's name?
1: Austin.
0: I will play a beautiful song for this couple, and I pray that her future brings her nothing but joy and love.

0: If you are struggling this summer to be excited, to look forward to something, if you are stymied, stuck because of things outside of your control, can I just suggest you try an attitude of gratitude? You try counting your blessings, counting the things you're grateful for, the people that are in your life, the joy that you've experienced, the mountains that you've climbed, the successes that you've had, the camping trips or hiking trips you've been on. Count the blessings that have been heaped upon you. Trust me, there are many. If you are listening to my voice, if you are living in an area that has access to the internet, to running water, to electricity, you, my friend, are blessed. We take so much for granted. So many things we take for granted. Count your blessings. Start right now. Write a list and focus on those things. And I promise you, if you do that every day for a week, your mental health will improve. It's not a cure for anything. I'm not saying that. But I'm saying you will start feeling joy again. It transforms your mind and your whole life. Think about the good things. We'll be back. You're listening to Delilah.
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19: And you can join us

0: and I just wanted to let him know that I love him and I'm thinking about him and I can't wait till he gets home.
1: And are you climbing the walls? Are you pulling your hair out?
0: I am. It's driving me absolutely crazy.
1: How are you getting through this?
0: Well, I work a lot, so I'm just kind of throwing myself into my work and trying not to think about it. But it seems like the more I try not to think about it, the more I think about it.
1: I don't care if you work 24 hours a day, 7 days a week. If you've got the kind of relationship where you're that bonded and you talk that often and now suddenly there's no communication, you've got to be going nuts.
0: Yeah, it's crazy.
1: So you want a song for Chris that says, get your butt off that boat and get home.
0: Yes, I do.
1: Is this going to be something he's going to do again in the future, or is this just a one-time thing to save money to buy you a ring or something?
0: No, this is what he wants to do. He eventually wants to own his own boat and make a living of this. This is what his dad does. This is what he loves to do.
1: I hate it when that happens.
0: Yeah, so do I.
1: All right, let me find a good song for you.
0: Hey, thank you very much.
2: Shine bright like a diamond. Shine bright like a diamond.

0: Catherine, welcome. What can I do for you?
1: Actually, my boyfriend Chris has been on a fishing boat for about 2 weeks now, and it's the kind of relationship where I've talked to him every single day since I've met him, and I haven't been able to talk to him for 2 weeks.

every night, we're here to talk to you, to celebrate the good things in life with you, and to help remind you to love someone, to connect heart to heart with the people in your life. If you have joined us for the very first time tonight, I invite you to come in, kick off your shoes, make yourself at home, and enjoy the music.

Christopher writes, it's my 7-year anniversary next week. My wife and I will be going for our first honeymoon. 6 days after meeting, we were married, and it's been together ever since. I'm in the Army National Guard, and I'll be leaving next January to go overseas, and I'll be gone for 1.5 years. My wife is my biggest supporter. I'd love to make a dedication to her. Since we didn't get to go on a honeymoon 7 years ago, we're going to do it now. Play a good song for the two of us, and thank you.

0: request dedication stories to encourage you, words to remind you that no matter what you're going through, you will make it through. You will. Might not feel like it right now. You might feel so lost, so frustrated, so completely incapable of carrying on, but you will make it and you will be stronger. What is it that's stealing your joy? What is it that is stealing your joy? Is it that a dream that you had dreamed is not going to come true? And you have to mourn that loss. That can steal your joy, let me tell you. When you have dreamed of spending your life with someone, and then you realize it's not going to happen. Or you've dreamed that someone is going to reconcile with you and everything's going to work out. You've dreamed that. And then you realize that dream's not going to come to pass. You have to mourn that. You do. You have to put it to rest and let it go. And then you get to make room in your heart for a whole new dream, a whole new vision for your future. Thank you for dreaming with me tonight. You're listening to Delilah.
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0: John, welcome. What can I do for you?
1: I was married for like 16, 17 years. And then I basically at first listened to you just for the background music. You know, the longer you were on, the more I listened. And I'd hear all these women about, you know, my husband, you know, he's the greatest thing. He helps out with the kids. And he worked, you know, 50 hours this week. And he did this and that. And I'm thinking, I've worked over 100 hours some weeks. And, you know, it just started annoying me that hearing this every night that, well, how come no one's saying that to me? I decided one night that I told my wife every night, I love you before I go to bed.
0: So this is from hearing people on the show talk about communicating and talk about sharing their feelings and their hearts.
1: Right.
0: You decided, okay, I'm going to try this with my wife and be open and expressive and tell her how precious she is.
1: I figured after hearing all this, I wonder if she loves me as much as I love her. So I decided one night, I'm just not going to say I love you. And I figured, well, in a week or so, you know, I'll just ease my conscience then. Well, a week turned into months, and months turned into years, and it was a year and a half I didn't hear I love you at all, which really, you know, made me feel bad and kind of tore our relationship apart. I guess make a long story short is after, you know, 18, 19 years, it turned out to be that I guess she really didn't love me anymore. So we confronted it, and we ended up getting divorced. But, you know, I'm kind of glad that it did happen because, you know, I met a girl now that would, she puts a whole new meaning to the word, you know, love. And
0: so you've got somebody in your life.
1: Right.
0: Who does love you.
1: Right.
0: And who is good to you.
1: Right. And she cares.
0: Well, I'm glad you found a forever love that's not afraid to show it.
1: Yeah, I know it.
0: You have a great night. Thank you for calling, hon.
1: Okay, thank you, Delilah.

0: Have you noticed how easily we get offended? We have taken being offended to an all new level. Offense is not the answer. Being offended is not the answer. When you walk around with a chip on your shoulder waiting for somebody to knock it off, you are letting go of your own peace of mind. You are giving somebody else permission to get in the driver's seat of your car, the car of your emotions. You are saying, go ahead, take away my peace of mind. Take it away. Years and years ago, 40 years ago, I was married to somebody that didn't look like me. And a lot of people got offended by that. And they would say cruel things, foolish things, stupid things. And my then husband, God has since called him home, but he would look at me and he would say, rise above it. Rise above it. Rise above it. Don't let foolish people pull you down to the gutter. That was one of the sweetest gifts that man gave me. Well, that and our son and some amazing memories. Take back the keys to the car of your emotions and drive away with your peace intact. Just a thought, wanted to share that. You're listening to Delilah.
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0: Hi, Delilah. This is Judy.
1: Judy, what can I do for you?
0: I would like to have a song dedicated to my husband and to all the other husbands out there that support their wives. I've been with my husband now almost 20 years, and we have been through ups and downs. And I would like my husband to know that I love him with all my heart, as much as I did the very first day we got married.
1: Judy, what's your husband's name?
0: CJ.
1: And how long have you been married?
0: 20 years.
1: Oh, good for you.
0: Yes.
1: So through the good times, the bad times, the trying times, this is the man you want to spend forever with.
0: Definitely.
1: I will play that song for you.
0: Thank you very much.

is a chance for you to proclaim your love, to stand on top of a mountain, to scream with your heart, I love my sweetheart, whoever they might be, or to say, I'm sorry, or to say, I want to try again. Whatever you need to say, you can say it here on this show, so long as it's not hurtful, so long as it's uplifting. We're not here to hurt anyone or to be unkind.

0: Hi, good evening. You've called the Delilah Show. Who is this?
1: Hi, Delilah. My name is Amy.
0: Hi, Amy. What can I do for you tonight to make your night a little more peaceful?
1: I would like to dedicate a long distance dedication song. My actually fiance is in Australia, so just reaching out. He's actually listening in, and we just wanted you to pick a song out for us tonight to help with the distance between us.
0: All right. What's your fiance's name, and why does he get to go to Australia?
1: He actually lives in Australia. His name is Cameron.
0: And will you be moving to Australia once you tie the knot? Will he be moving here? What's the plans?
1: I will be moving to Australia. That's the ultimate plan. But we just have to, you know, get the correct RA connections and everything set in place. So I will be heading over in October to see him.
0: Okay, so are you comfortable with the fact that there's deadly animals everywhere in Australia?
1: Yes, I am. He's
0: You're okay with the fact that they have those massive spiders that look like land crabs?
1: Yes, ma'am, I am.
0: and vipers and jumping spiders, funnel spiders and vipers.
1: Oh yeah. I've heard that if you don't mess with them, they don't mess with you.
0: Yeah. Yeah. Okay.
1: But yeah, if you could just pick us out a song, that would be greatly appreciated.
0: I will play a sweet song for you and Cameron. I'm just teasing you. I hear Australia is breathtaking. I'm so jelly.
1: Well, thank you so much. And I'm happy to reconnect with you. I've listened to you ever since I was 13, so years ago.
0: Thank you. You have a great night.
1: You too, dear. Thank you.
0: Bye-bye.

0: what in the world is going on in your world tonight? All the sad and tragic news on the international front, all the strange going on with weather patterns and flooding in some areas and wildfires in others can really be depressing. If you look at all the negativity and all the crazy things going on, and you don't have a solid foundation of faith, knowing that there is a higher power, much more brilliant than you and I, who knows what's going on, you could really lose your mind. You could go crazy looking at all the crazy stuff going on. Here at Night, we try to put your focus back on the things you can control. We can't control what's going on in the crazy weather patterns or the wildfires. So instead, let's think about what we can control. We can control our temper. We can control our tongue. We can share our love with others. We can pray for people who are in harm's way. We can reach out in love. We can be a better person. We can encourage our children. We can encourage each other. We can reach for our dreams. We can share love no matter what our circumstances or our situation. Tonight, I hope that you are looking at the things you can control, the things you can contribute to, the ways you can make this world a better place. You're listening to Delilah.
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0: Nancy, this is Delilah. Hi.
1: Hi, Delilah. How are you?
0: I'm good. How's your summer going?
1: Oh, my gosh. It's going great. Now it's even better.
0: Well, thank you. What can I do for you tonight, Nance?
1: Oh, it was my boyfriend's birthday a couple days ago, and I just wanted to make a song for him.
0: What's his name?
1: Brandon.
0: Tell me what you love most about Brandon.
1: Oh, my gosh. There's so many things.
0: This will be our audio birthday present for him, okay? He'll unwrap the dedication in the song, and inside he will find the present, the gift, which is you telling me what your favorite quality is about Brandon.
1: Oh, my gosh. Well, there's so many. He's actually, it's like a long-distance relationship we're going through. And he actually listens to you all the time. I love that he is such a man, but he is so sensitive.
0: Are you telling me that your favorite quality about Brandon is he's a sappy love song guy?
1: No, not just that. He's a good guy. Like, he has a lot of heart. He's not scared to show his feelings. Like, a lot of guys, like, won't watch girl movies. But, like, he's not like that. Like, he loves, like, Mariah Carey, and he loves DMX. Like, he loves everything, but he is just such a sweet, sweet guy.
0: Okay, Nancy, here's the test. While you're in this long-distance relationship, you're going to have to ask him to watch When Harry Met Sally, okay. Fried Green Tomatoes,
1: okay,
0: and Steel Magnolias.
1: All right.
0: And if he can watch those movies without completely losing his masculinity.
1: He won't. I'm telling you, Delilah, he is not. Like, he is special. He's a special guy. That's one of the qualities I like about him. He's unique.
0: I will play a song for you, Nancy. Thank you for calling.
1: Thank you so much for having me. What a

0: 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You're listening to Delilah.
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0: Hi, who's this?
1: This is Jeff.
0: What can I do for you, Jeff?
1: Well, if possible, I'd like you to play a song for my wife.
0: That's very possible. Tell me about your wife and what you want to hear.
1: My wife's name is Emily, and we met about 6 years ago. And when I met her, I was probably at the lowest point in my life I'd ever been. I'd been dismissed from college for academic reasons. I had lost my job. Just nothing was going right. And just through a friend of mine, actually, I met Emily, my wife, and my life just started to do a complete 180 to the point that I finally finished my master's degree. We got married a year ago. We just closed on our very first house, which I'm currently painting in my wife's direction. But she's just been incredibly wonderful and so supportive through the last 6 years that I really couldn't have asked for more. No lottery, no nothing. She's just incredible.
0: And she was, it sounds like, your lucky penny.
1: Yes, without a doubt.
0: What song do you want to hear tonight, Jeff? Did you have one in your heart? You want me to pick one?
1: I trust your judgment. I'd like you to play something because you just have so much experience just finding the right song for all your callers. I'm going to leave it up to you.
0: Well, I promise you I won't fail you. I'll find a great one to let Emily know how happy you are that you share the tough times, but now the good times with each other.
1: Yes.
0: Have a good night.
1: You too, Delilah.

What are you doing tonight? Have you joined us for the very first time? Where have you been all these years? I've been here keeping you company. Well, not you, because you weren't here, but most of us were here. I've been here sharing stories from the heart, and tonight is no different.

0: Hi, good evening. Who is this?
1: Nicole.
0: Who's on your heart tonight, hon?
1: This most wonderful man that I met about 2 months ago. His name's Tim.
0: Tim, is he a boyfriend now or just still in the most wonderful man I will hope to get to know him better category?
1: No, he's a boyfriend now, but I didn't believe in soulmates. It took me a long time to meet someone, and he won me over with his charm and his smile and just how caring he is to me.
0: He's charming. He's got a great grin. He's considerate. Does he have a job?
1: Oh, of course.
0: Oh, okay. Because, see, that didn't used to be a requirement for me, and I've matured past that now.
1: No, that's definitely, he's definitely has everything together.
0: So he's got it going on.
1: Right, but I think he still has a couple of walls up, and I just want him to know how much he means to me.
0: So a song that lets him know how much he means to you without being too overt, because if he's got walls up, the last thing you want him to do is run the other direction.
1: Right.
0: So you got to kind of play hard to get, but you don't really want to play hard to get because you're not hard to get. You're crazy about him.
1: Right, exactly.
0: So it's sort of the act of being subtly deceitful.
1: Right.
0: And I'm with you on this. I'm so with you, girlfriend.
1: I know. It's hard.
0: Are you as cute as your giggle is, Nicole? Because if you are, you don't need to worry about the walls.
1: I hope he feels that way.
0: Let me play a song for you two. Good luck.
1: Hi, thank you.
0: I hope this summer sizzle turns into a wonderful autumn romance.
1: So do I.
0: You have a good night.
1: Thanks, you too.

0: Tonight's Delilah's Dilemma says, hi, my name is JC. I am 16 years old. I have a friend who is dating a guy that is my ex. I know he's really bad for her, but I don't know how I should talk to her. I know he'll pressure her to do things that she shouldn't, because that's what he did to me. I don't want to see her get hurt, especially because I know she can do so much better than him. I feel like this is going to tear our friendship apart. Please help from JC. JC, I'll share my Mama Delilah words for you coming up next. You're listening to Delilah.
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13: 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A couple minutes.

JC is 16, has a friend that's dating her ex that sounds like manipulated JC into doing things she later regretted. JC, if she is a friend, why is she dating your ex? That breaks the friendship code. Unless she came to you and said, hey, we're good friends. I know you went out with this guy. Will it hurt our friendship if I go out with him? She's breaking the friendship code. So I don't think she's a really good friend to begin with. But if you did have that conversation and you said, hey, I'm over him, you know, have fun, go for it. Then there's nothing you can say, because the time to say something should have been when she first approached you and ask if it would negatively impact your relationship if she dated him. If she didn't come to you and say, hey, we're best friends, we're great friends, we're close friends. I know it would be awkward if I dated your ex, but can we talk through it? Because I'm really attracted to him. If that conversation never took place, then she's not really a very good friend. And she probably would not listen to you if you tried to warn her of the things he might try to do. In fact, she would go running back to him and say, you said, and he would say, she's just jealous and bitter and blah, blah, blah. So unless she asked for your input, you can't be a part of the solution. Sounds to me like all you can do is kind of step back and wait to see how the cards fall. And then be there without saying, I told you so, but just saying, I love you and I'm sorry this happened to you too. And if you want to talk about it, I'm here to listen. All right. Good luck. God bless you.

0: I hope your summer has been half as wonderful. Actually, I hope it's been as wonderful as mine. But even if it was just half as wonderful, it's been a great summer. I gotta say, this has been like the best summer in years. We kicked it off on a road trip, went rock hounding, saw some beautiful sights, met friends along the way that I hope to stay in touch with. We've been camping, we've been hiking, we've been rock hounding. We've been swimming and paddleboarding, and my brother and his wife took my kids out on their boat and they got to ride on an inner tube around a lake. We've had campfires and marshmallow roast and s'mores and some more goodness on top of that. We have had a wonderful summer. I hope you have too. You're listening to The Lila.
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0: why you left in me.
1: Hello, Donald. This is Delilah. What can I do for you?
2: Hi, Delilah. How are you?
1: I'm good.
2: Well, I'm just going through a real rough time tonight. I have this really, really good friend that I value our friendship very, very much. I met this girl about 6 months ago, and she has just done so much in my life and brought me so much closer to God and to everything else that's really important in my life. And we both really value the friendship. And just recently, we decided, and or someone said something to us, and we thought about, you know, relationship and taking the next step. And we're just both really scared about moving on because none of us has had a friendship that has been this special to both of us.
1: How old are you?
2: I'm 19.
1: And how old is she?
2: 19.
1: So you're both young.
2: Yeah.
1: And you don't want to mess up the friendship because she's the best friend you've ever had, but
2: right.
1: You'd really like to kiss her face. am I getting the picture here?
2: Yes.
1: Yeah.
2: We just don't know, you know, what's right, you know?
1: You know, for the right now, God has blessed you with a wonderful friend, and you're getting to know each other, and you're getting to enjoy each other, and things will naturally fall into place the way they're supposed to.
2: Yeah.
1: You need to just not worry about it. Don't you think?
2: Yeah, that'd be nice.
1: I mean, it sounds like a very sweet, simple, gentle, tender friendship.
2: Oh, it is. It's just great. It's just a lot of fun. You know, the time that we share is just really, really special. It's just, we just don't want to lose that.
1: Well, I will play a song. What's her name?
2: Nicole.
1: I will play a song for you and Nicole, and I hope that whatever is meant to be will unfold in the right time.
2: Thank you.

love summer evenings the best. I love the warmly kissed breeze, being able to laze around outside without a jacket and stargaze. I love these warm nights. Thank you for being here with us tonight.

0: Jennifer, you've called Delilah. What can I do for you?
1: Hi, Delilah. I wanted to call and say that I really, really messed up in a relationship. Now, I'm a psychologist, PhD and everything, but I can't fix my own relationships. I took this guy for granted, and he's so great, and I'm just so sorry that I didn't do everything that I could have done for him in the last year, and so therefore we have parted ways, but I would love to get back with him. His name is David. Miss him very much, and if there's something that you could play for, like, second chances, I would really love that.
0: How long are you going to beat yourself up for being human?
1: I don't know.
0: I'm just hearing a whole lot of beating up going on your end that's not going to be productive for anything.
1: Well, that's based on a lot of past issues.
0: You sound like a very, very sweet, loving person with a good heart. You don't sound like a creep who's purposefully trying to hurt anybody or do something wrong. So cut yourself some slack.
1: All right.
0: Be good to you, and I will play a song for David in the hopes that he's listening. All right?
1: Thank you.

0: ask you the other night, is there someone you're missing? Somebody who is moving away as school starts, college starts, things change. And Jesse Rogers said, my husband and I just left his family in Santiago, Chile, where he is from. We were there for 5.5 weeks, and we had to say goodbye to everyone to come back to the States for school and work. We miss everyone. And Caitlin Brewster says, my husband Michael is in the hospital right now. I don't know when he will be back home. If you are missing someone tonight, I hope these songs help to form a bridge to connect your hearts. You are listening to Delilah.
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0: Hi, Jenny. What can I do for you?
1: Well, I've been happily married for almost 26 years now. And I think I've got the best man in the whole world. We've had lots of ups and downs in our marriages. And he has just been the rock in my life. And I tell him every day I love him, and it just doesn't seem enough. But he has shown me what real love is. And I wish every woman in the whole world could have a man just like him.
0: Is there a song that you would like to hear for your hubby of this many years, or shall I find one for you?
1: I would like you to find one that would just fit him so appropriately. It's just really amazing. And 26 years, long time to be married. And I would like to be 56.
0: Yeah, I don't think you're going to find many people that have enjoyed the depth of the intimate love you've shared with your husband.
1: If he was dying and needed my heart, I would give it to him. That's just how much love I have for him. And I know he would do the same for me.
0: Well, let me find a song that tries to express just a little bit of that incredible love.
1: Oh, thank you so much.
0: Thank you, honey. God bless you.
1: You have a wonderful evening.

0: 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I have two of them. One called Love Someone with Delilah, where I talk to artists, actors, singers, songwriters, record producers, people who use their gifts to try to make the world a better place. 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I invite you to please find my podcast, Love Someone with Delilah. 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

0: Are you shy or you just have a hard time sharing emotional thoughts?
1: No, I'm pretty good at sharing emotional thoughts. It's just I'm just shy of coming out in that kind of way and saying that I like you or I love you.
0: So which is it? Do you like her or do you love her?
1: Well, right now I really, really, really like her.
0: And what do you think the defining moment will be when you step over that line and you can actually say, yeah, Delilah, I'm in love with her?
1: Maybe when I find out if she has the same feelings for me.
0: Ah, so the truth of the matter is you love her, you're just afraid to admit it.
1: Yeah.
0: So the truth is you're really crazy about her, you just don't want to get hurt.
1: That's right.
0: Okay, I'm with you. What's her name?
1: Her name is Jamie.
0: And how long have you known Jamie?
1: I've just known Jamie for about a year and a half now.
0: Are you dating? Are you in a relationship?
1: No, I am not. And I know she's not either.
0: But I'm saying you're not dating her currently. You're just loving her from afar.
1: Yes, that's correct.
0: Okay, so the first step is you got to ask her out, buddy.
1: Okay, I'll try.
0: We got to, the first step here is you have to say, Jamie, would you like to go see a movie? Like to go have dinner? Like to go have coffee? Like to get to know me? Okay?
1: Okay, I will do that.
0: And then once we get past that, and then it's like, by the by, I've been loving you from afar for the last year and a half.
1: Okay.
0: Okay?
1: I will do that. I thank you very much.
0: Good luck.

Each night, we are here to listen to you, to play your favorite songs, to share stories about life and love, about summer vacations and summer romance, about kids getting ready to head off to college and the heartbreak that comes with that scenario.

0: Hey, Norm. Welcome to the Delilah Show.
1: Oh, my gosh. Well, hi, Delilah. How are you?
0: I'm good. How are you?
1: Well, the night just keeps getting better.
0: What can I do to make it perfect for you?
1: Make it perfect for me? Well, it won't make it perfect for me, but I think it'll make it perfect for my wife. We've been going through some tough times recently, and we're separated, and we're in the process of working through lots of stuff right now. And
0: are you separated because you decided to separate from the marriage, or are you separated because of work?
1: Well, work was the part of the catalyst behind it, but it was because of the marriage. We've pretty much gone to the brink of divorce, and we were real close to it.
0: And where are you at today? Are you trying to reconcile and put it back together, or are you at that point where you think this is goodbye?
1: We're both working on ourselves apart so that when we get back together, if we can, if we decide that's the best for both of us, then we can both be right first and then we can be right together again.
0: Sounds very wise, very mature.
1: I try, but it's not always easy.
0: You're sounding so adult about all this when it feels like what you really want to scream is, oh my gosh, Delilah, I love her so much and I don't want to let her go, but I don't know how to say that.
1: Most of all, I want to tell her that I'm sorry that all this is going on. And that she's been waiting here for me for a long time.
0: And what's your wife's name?
1: Kate.
0: If you were to pick out one quality that you cherish and miss most, that you couldn't imagine going through life without this aspect of Kate in it, what would it be?
1: The way that she makes me feel when she is full of life and excited and happy and smiling from the inside.
0: Good luck, honey.

0: celebrating a summer night with you. It is summertime, the dog days of summer. Although you couldn't tell it, I was at the store yesterday with my kids, and there's Christmas decorations everywhere and Halloween decorations everywhere. I'm like, what? What? It's August. It's August. Can we enjoy summertime? Nope. There were reindeer. There were Santa Claus things. There were spooky Halloween stuff everywhere. I am firmly planted in the dog days of summer, enjoying these last few weeks of summer. Thank you for enjoying this night with me. You're listening to the Lila.
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14: 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A couple minutes.

0: Good evening. Welcome to the Delilah Show. Who is this?
1: Hi, this is Angie. I just wanted to call in. It's not about myself. It's about my niece. She just finally found her happily ever after. The poor girl has been through so much in her life. Her parents both passed away. My parents passed away. So I've pretty much raised her since she was 15. Moved to Orlando, did the Disney college program, and literally met her Prince Charming.
0: What's your niece's name?
1: Hannah. And her now fiance, they just got engaged about a week ago. And they met there, and it's been 5 years almost. And after such a heartbreaking life, she finally found somebody to give her her happiness back.
0: And did he, like, do the whole castle at night thing to propose, or?
1: No, we found a little park in downtown where they live. There's a beautiful gazebo with a fountain, and it was a big surprise. His family and myself and my grandson, who is her little best friend, he was kind of what kept her going through her teenage years. And he invited me and my grandson, and we all just got to watch it happen from a balcony. She didn't even know. And it was just the most perfect day she could have ever imagined and that my sister could have imagined.
0: I don't even know you when I'm sitting here crying for you.
1: I just want her to have all the happiness. It was perfect.
0: All that love you feel is coming through in your voice, Auntie.
1: Yeah. You know, when stuff like that happens, you don't know how to step in that mother role. And I was grieving myself because I lost both my parents and my dad and my sister in the same year. So it was just so much for me. My daughter was a teenage mom. So here I have a 2-month-old grandson by my 14-year-old daughter, now my 15-year-old niece. It was just such a chaotic life. But then she moved here. And then I was like, you know what? I'm moving there too. So me and my daughter both packed up and we all moved. It's just been a ride, but we're here and we're all on our feet finally. And everybody just seems to be happy, you know?
0: And what is Hannah's fiance's name?
1: Austin.
0: I will play a beautiful song for this couple, and I pray that her future brings her nothing but joy and love.

0: If you are struggling this summer to be excited, to look forward to something, if you are stymied, stuck because of things outside of your control, can I just suggest you try an attitude of gratitude? You try counting your blessings, counting the things you're grateful for, the people that are in your life, the joy that you've experienced, the mountains that you've climbed, the successes that you've had, the camping trips or hiking trips you've been on. Count the blessings that have been heaped upon you. Trust me, there are many. If you are listening to my voice, if you are living in an area that has access to the internet, to running water, to electricity, you, my friend, are blessed. We take so much for granted. So many things we take for granted. Count your blessings. Start right now. Write a list and focus on those things. And I promise you, if you do that every day for a week, your mental health will improve. It's not a cure for anything. I'm not saying that. But I'm saying you will start feeling joy again. It transforms your mind and your whole life. Think about the good things. We'll be back. You're listening to Delilah.
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0: Catherine, welcome. What can I do for you?
1: Actually, my boyfriend Chris has been on a fishing boat for about 2 weeks now, and it's the kind of relationship where I've talked to him every single day since I've met him, and I haven't been able to talk to him for 2 weeks, and I just wanted to let him know that I love him, and I'm thinking about him, and I can't wait till he gets home.
0: And are you climbing the walls? Are you pulling your hair out?
1: I am. It's driving me absolutely crazy.
0: How are you getting through this?
1: Well, I work a lot, so I'm just kind of throwing myself into my work and trying not to think about it. But it seems like the more I try not to think about it, the more I think about it.
0: I don't care if you work 24 hours a day, 7 days a week. If you've got the kind of relationship where you're that bonded and you talk that often and now suddenly there's no communication, you've got to be going nuts.
1: Yeah, it's crazy.
0: So you want a song for Chris that says, get your butt off that boat and get home.
1: Yes, I do.
0: Is this going to be something he's going to do again in the future, or is this just a one-time thing to save money to buy you a ring or something?
1: No, this is what he wants to do. He eventually wants to own his own boat and make a living of this. This is what his dad does. This is what he loves to do.
0: I hate it when that happens.
1: Yeah, so do I.
0: All right, let me find a good song for you.
1: Hey, thank you very much.
2: Shine bright like a diamond. Shine bright like a diamond.

Every night, we're here to talk to you, to celebrate the good things in life with you, and to help remind you to love someone, to connect heart to heart with the people in your life. If you have joined us for the very first time tonight, I invite you to come in, kick off your shoes, make yourself at home, and enjoy the music.

Christopher writes, it's my 7-year anniversary next week. My wife and I will be going for our first honeymoon. 6 days after meeting, we were married, and it's been together ever since. I'm in the Army National Guard, and I'll be leaving next January to go overseas, and I'll be gone for 1.5 years. My wife is my biggest supporter. I'd love to make a dedication to her. Since we didn't get to go on a honeymoon 7 years ago, we're going to do it now. Play a good song for the two of us.

0: request dedication stories to encourage you, words to remind you that no matter what you're going through, you will make it through. You will. Might not feel like it right now. You might feel so lost, so frustrated, so completely incapable of carrying on, but you will make it and you will be stronger. What is it that's stealing your joy? What is it that is stealing your joy? Is it that a dream that you had dreamed is not going to come true? And you have to mourn that loss. That can steal your joy, let me tell you. When you have dreamed of spending your life with someone, and then you realize it's not going to happen. Or you've dreamed that someone is going to reconcile with you and everything's going to work out. You've dreamed that. And then you realize that dream's not going to come to pass. You have to mourn that. You do. You have to put it to rest and let it go. And then you get to make room in your heart for a whole new dream, a whole new vision for your future. Thank you for dreaming with me tonight. You're listening to Delilah.
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0: John, welcome. What can I do for you?
1: I was married for like 16, 17 years. And then I basically at first listened to you just for the background music. You know, the longer you were on, the more I listened. And I'd hear all these women about, you know, my husband, you know, he's the greatest thing. He helps out with the kids. And he worked, you know, 50 hours this week. And he did this and that. And I'm thinking, I've worked over 100 hours some weeks. And, you know, it just started annoying me that hearing this every night that, well, how come no one's saying that to me? I decided one night that I told my wife every night, I love you before I go to bed.
0: So this is from hearing people on the show talk about communicating and talk about sharing their feelings and their heart.
1: Right.
0: You decided, okay, I'm going to try this with my wife and be open and expressive and tell her how precious she is.
1: I figured after hearing all this, I wonder if she loves me as much as I love her. So I decided one night, I'm just not going to say I love you. And I figured, well, in a week or so, you know, I'll just ease my conscience then. Well, a week turned into months, and months turned into years, and it was a year and a half I didn't hear I love you at all, which really, you know, made me feel bad and kind of tore our relationship apart. I guess make a long story short is after, you know, 18, 19 years, it turned out to be that I guess she really didn't love me anymore. So we confronted it, and we ended up getting divorced. But, you know, I'm kind of glad that it did happen because, you know, I met a girl now that would, she puts a whole new meaning to the word, you know, love. And
0: so you've got somebody in your life.
1: Right.
0: Who does love you.
1: Right.
0: And who is good to you.
1: Right. And she cares.
0: Well, I'm glad you found a forever love that's not afraid to show it.
1: Yeah, I know it.
0: You have a great night. Thank you for calling, hon.
1: Okay, thank you, Delilah.

0: Have you noticed how easily we get offended? We have taken being offended to an all new level. Offense is not the answer. Being offended is not the answer. When you walk around with a chip on your shoulder waiting for somebody to knock it off, you are letting go of your own peace of mind. You are giving somebody else permission to get in the driver's seat of your car, the car of your emotions. You are saying, go ahead, take away my peace of mind. Take it away. Years and years ago, 40 years ago, I was married to somebody that didn't look like me. And a lot of people got offended by that. And they would say cruel things, foolish things, stupid things. And my then husband, God has since called him home, but he would look at me and he would say, rise above it. Rise above it. Rise above it. Don't let foolish people pull you down to the gutter. That was one of the sweetest gifts that man gave me. Well, that and our son and some amazing memories. Take back the keys to the car of your emotions and drive away with your peace intact. Just a thought, wanted to share that. You're listening to Delilah.
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0: Hi, Delilah. This is Judy.
1: Judy, what can I do for you?
0: I would like to have a song dedicated to my husband and to all the other husbands out there that support their wives. I've been with my husband now almost 20 years, and we have been through ups and downs. And I would like my husband to know that I love him with all my heart, as much as I did the very first day we got married.
1: Judy, what's your husband's name?
0: CJ.
1: CJ. And how long have you been married?
0: 20 years.
1: Oh, good for you.
0: Yes.
1: So through the good times, the bad times, the trying times, this is the man you want to spend forever with.
0: Definitely.
1: I will play that song for you.
0: Thank you very much.

0: is a chance for you to.
1: What are you doing tonight? Have you joined us for the very first time? Where have you been all these years? I've been here keeping you company.
0: Well, not you, because you weren't here, but most of us were here.
1: I've been here sharing stories from the heart, and tonight is no different.

0: Hi, good evening. Who is this?
1: Nicole.
0: Who's on your heart tonight, hon?
1: This most wonderful man that I met about 2 months ago. His name's Tim.
0: Tim, is he a boyfriend now or just still in the most wonderful man I will hope to get to know him better category?
1: No, he's a boyfriend now, but I didn't believe in soulmates. It took me a long time to meet someone, and he won me over with his charm and his smile and just how caring he is to me.
0: He's charming. He's got a great grin. He's considerate. Does he have a job?
1: Oh, of course.
0: Oh, okay. Because, see, that didn't used to be a requirement for me, and I've matured past that now.
1: No, that's definitely, he's definitely has everything together.
0: So he's got it going on.
1: Right, but I think he still has a couple of walls up. And I just want him to know how much he means to me.
0: So a song that lets him know how much he means to you without being too overt, because if he's got walls up, the last thing you want him to do is run the other direction.
1: Right.
0: So you got to kind of play hard to get, but you don't really want to play hard to get because you're not hard to get. You're crazy about him.
1: Right, exactly.
0: So it's sort of the act of being subtly deceitful.
1: Right.
0: And I'm with you on this. I'm so with you, girlfriend.
1: I know. It's hard.
0: Are you as cute as your giggle is, Nicole? Because if you are, you don't need to worry about the walls.
1: I hope he feels that way.
0: Let me play a song for you, too. Good luck.
1: All right, thank you.
0: I hope this summer sizzle turns into a wonderful autumn romance.
1: So do I.
0: You have a good night.
1: Thanks, you too.

0: Tonight's Delilah's Dilemma says, hi, my name is JC. I am 16 years old. I have a friend who is dating a guy that is my ex. I know he's really bad for her, but I don't know how I should talk to her. I know he'll pressure her to do things that she shouldn't because that's what he did to me. I don't want to see her get hurt, especially because I know she can do so much better than him. I feel like this is going to tear our friendship apart. Please help from JC. JC, I'll share my Mama Delilah words for you coming up next. You're listening to Delilah.
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JC is 16, has a friend that's dating her ex that sounds like manipulated JC into doing things she later regretted. JC, if she is a friend, why is she dating your ex? That breaks the friendship code. Unless she came to you and said, hey, we're good friends. I know you went out with this guy. Will it hurt our friendship if I go out with him? She's breaking the friendship code. So I don't think she's a really good friend to begin with. But if you did have that conversation and you said, hey, I'm over him, you know, have fun, go for it. Then there's nothing you can say, because the time to say something should have been when she first approached you and asked if it would negatively impact your relationship if she dated him. If she didn't come to you and say, hey, we're best friends, we're great friends, we're close friends. I know it'd be awkward if I dated your ex, but can we talk through it? Because I'm really attracted to him. If that conversation never took place, then she's not really a very good friend. And she probably would not listen to you if you tried to warn her of the things he might try to do. In fact, she would go running back to him and say, you said, and he would say, she's just jealous and bitter and blah, blah, blah. So unless she asked for your input, you can't be a part of the solution. Sounds to me like all you can do is kind of step back and wait to see how the cards fall. And then be there without saying, I told you so, but just saying, I love you and I'm sorry this happened to you too. And if you want to talk about it, I'm here to listen. All right. Good luck. God bless you.

0: I hope your summer has been half as wonderful. Actually, I hope it's been as wonderful as mine. But even if it was just half as wonderful, it's been a great summer. I gotta say, this has been like the best summer in years. We kicked it off on a road trip, went rock hounding, saw some beautiful sights, met friends along the way that I hope to stay in touch with. We've been camping, we've been hiking, we've been rock hounding. We've been swimming and paddleboarding, and my brother and his wife took my kids out on their boat, and they got to ride on an inner tube around a lake. We've had campfires and marshmallow roast and s'mores and some more goodness on top of that. We have had a wonderful summer. I hope you have too. You're listening to the Lila.
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0: What have you left in me?
1: Hello, Donald. This is Delilah. What can I do for you?
2: Hi, Delilah. How are you?
1: I'm good.
2: Well, I'm just going through a real rough time tonight. I have this really, really good friend that I value our friendship very, very much. I met this girl about 6 months ago, and she has just done so much in my life and brought me so much closer to God and to everything else that's really important in my life. And we both really value the friendship. And just recently, we decided, or someone said something to us, and we thought about, you know, relationship and taking the next step. And we're just both really scared about moving on because none of us has had a friendship that has been this special to both of us.
1: How old are you?
2: I'm 19.
1: And how old is she?
2: 19.
1: So you're both young.
2: Yeah.
1: And you don't want to mess up the friendship because she's the best friend you've ever had, but
2: right.
1: You'd really like to kiss her face. am I getting the picture here?
2: Yes.
1: Yeah.
2: We just don't know, you know, what's right, you know?
1: You know, for the right now, God has blessed you with a wonderful friend, and you're getting to know each other, and you're getting to enjoy each other, and things will naturally fall into place the way they're supposed to.
2: Yeah.
1: You need to just not worry about it. Don't you think?
2: Yeah, that'd be nice.
1: I mean, it sounds like a very sweet, simple, gentle, tender friendship.
2: Oh, it is. It's just great. It's just a lot of fun. You know, the time that we share is just really, really special. It's just, we just don't want to lose that.
1: Well, I will play a song. What's her name?
2: Nicole.
1: I will play a song for you and Nicole, and I hope that whatever is meant to be will unfold in the right time.
2: Thank you.

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I love these warm nights. Thank you for being here with us tonight.

0: Jennifer, you've called Delilah. What can I do for you?
1: Hi, Delilah. I wanted to call and say that I really, really messed up in a relationship. Now, I'm a psychologist, PhD and everything, but I can't fix my own relationships. I took this guy for granted, and he's so great, and I'm just so sorry that I didn't do everything that I could have done for him in the last year, and so therefore we have parted ways, but I would love to get back with him. His name is David. I miss him very much. And if there's something that you can play for, like, second chances, I would really love that.
0: How long are you going to beat yourself up for being human?
1: I don't know.
0: I'm just hearing a whole lot of beating up going on your end. It's not going to be productive for anything.
1: Well, that's based on a lot of past issues.
0: You sound like a very, very sweet, loving person with a good heart. You don't sound like a creep who's purposefully trying to hurt anybody or do something wrong. So cut yourself some slack.
1: All right.
0: Be good to you, and I will play a song for David in the hopes that he's listening. All right?
1: Thank you.

0: ask you the other night, is there someone you're missing? Somebody who is moving away as school starts, college starts, things change. And Jesse Rogers said, my husband and I just left his family in Santiago, Chile, where he is from. We were there for 5.5 weeks, and we had to say goodbye to everyone to come back to the States for school and work. We miss everyone. And Caitlin Brewster says, my husband Michael is in the hospital right now. I don't know when he will be back home. If you are missing someone tonight, I hope these songs help to form a bridge to connect your hearts. You are listening to Delilah.
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0: Hi, Jenny. What can I do for you?
1: Well, I've been happily married for almost 26 years now. And I think I've got the best man in the whole world. We've had lots of ups and downs in our marriages. And he has just been the rock in my life. And I tell him every day I love him, and it just doesn't seem enough. But he has shown me what real love is. And I wish every woman in the whole world could have a man just like him.
0: Is there a song that you would like to hear for your hubby of this many years, or shall I find one for you?
1: I would like you to find one that would just fit him so appropriately. It's just really amazing. And 26 years is a long time to be married. And I would like to be 56.
0: Yeah, I don't think you're going to find many people that have enjoyed the depth of the intimate love you've shared with your husband.
1: If he was dying and needed my heart, I would give it to him. That's just how much love I have for him. And I know he would do the same for me.
0: Well, let me find a song that tries to express just a little bit of that incredible love.
1: Oh, thank you so much.
0: Thank you, honey. God bless you.
1: You have a wonderful evening. Yeah.

0: 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I have two of them. One called Love Someone with Delilah, where I talk to artists, actors, singers, songwriters, record producers, people who use their gifts to try to make the world a better place. 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

0: Hello, good evening. This is Delilah, who's with me on the phone line.
1: Hi, Delilah. It's Joe calling.
0: Joe, what can I do for you?
1: I was wondering, this is my first time calling. I always listen to you, and I always hear people telling stories, and I was wondering if I can tell my story, and was wondering if you can play a song for me for a girl that I like, but I don't know how to say it, that I like her.
0: So you're a little on the shy side.
1: Yeah.
0: Are you shy, or you just have a hard time sharing emotional thoughts?
1: No, I'm pretty good at sharing emotional thoughts. It's just I'm just shy of coming out in that kind of way and saying that I like you or I love you.
0: So which is it? Do you like her or do you love her?
1: Well, right now I really, really, really like her.
0: And what do you think the defining moment will be when you step over that line and you can actually say, yeah, Delilah, I'm in love with her?
1: Maybe when I find out if she has the same feelings for me.
0: Ah, so the truth of the matter is you love her, you're just afraid to admit it.
1: Yeah.
0: So the truth is you're really crazy about her, you just don't want to get hurt.
1: That's right.
0: Okay, I'm with you. What's her name?
1: Her name is Jamie.
0: And how long have you known Jamie?
1: I've just known Jamie for about a year and a half now.
0: Are you dating? Are you in a relationship?
1: No, I am not. And I know she's not either.
0: But I'm saying you're not dating her currently. You're just loving her from afar.
1: Yes, that's correct.
0: Okay, so the first step is you got to ask her out, buddy.
1: Okay, I'll try.
0: We got to, the first step here is you have to say, Jamie, would you like to go see a movie, like to go have dinner, like to go have coffee, like to get to know me? Okay?
1: Okay, I will do that.
0: And then once we get past that, and then it's like, by the by, I've been loving you from afar for the last year and a half.
1: Okay.
0: Okay?
1: I will do that. I thank you very much.
0: Good luck.

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0: Hey, Norm, welcome to the Delilah Show.
1: Oh, my gosh. Well, hi, Delilah. How are you?
0: I'm good. How are you?
1: Well, I'm the night just keeps getting better.
0: What can I do to make it perfect for you?
1: Make it perfect for me? Well, it won't make it perfect for me, but I think it'll make it perfect for my wife. We've been going through some tough times recently, and she's separated, we're separated, and we're in the process of working through lots of stuff right now.
0: Are you separated because you decided to separate from the marriage, or are you separated because of work?
1: Well, work was the part of the catalyst behind it, but it was because of the marriage. We've pretty much gone to the brink of divorce, and we were real close to it.
0: And where are you at today? Are you trying to reconcile and put it back together, or are you at that point where you think this is goodbye?
1: We're both working on ourselves apart so that when we get back together, if we can, we decide that's the best for both of us, then we can both be right first, and then we can be right together again.
0: Sounds very wise, very mature.
1: I try, but it's not always easy.
0: You're sounding so adult about all this when it feels like what you really want to scream is, oh my gosh, Delilah, I love her so much and I don't want to let her go, but I don't know how to say that.
1: Most of all, I want to tell her that I'm sorry that all this is going on, and that's what she's been waiting here for me for a long time.
0: And what's your wife's name?
1: Kate.
0: If you were to pick out one quality that you cherish and miss most, that you couldn't imagine going through life without this aspect of Kate in it, what would it be?
1: The way that she makes me feel when she is full of life and excited and happy and smiling from the inside.
0: Good luck, honey.

0: celebrating a summer night with you. It is some summertime, the dog days of summer. Although you couldn't tell it, I was at the store yesterday with my kids, and there's Christmas decorations everywhere and Halloween decorations everywhere. I'm like, what? What? It's August. It's August. Can we enjoy summertime? Nope. There were reindeer. There were Santa Claus things. There were spooky Halloween stuff everywhere. I am firmly planted in the dog days of summer, enjoying these last few weeks of summer. Thank you for enjoying this night with me. You're listening to Delilah.
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0: Good evening. Welcome to the Delilah Show. Who is this?
1: Hi, this is Angie. I just wanted to call in. It's not about myself. It's about my niece. She just finally found her happily ever after. The poor girl has been through so much in her life. Her parents both passed away. My parents passed away. So I've pretty much raised her since she was 15. Moved to Orlando, did the Disney College program, and literally met her Prince Charming.
0: What's your niece's name?
1: Hannah. And her now fiance, they just got engaged about a week ago. And they met there, and it's been 5 years almost. And after such a heartbreaking life, she finally found somebody to give her her happiness back.
0: And did he, like, do the whole castle at night thing to propose, or?
1: No, we found a little park in downtown where they live. There's a beautiful gazebo with a fountain, and it was a big surprise. His family and myself and my grandson, who is her little best friend, he was kind of what kept her going through her teenage years. And he invited me and my grandson, and we all just got to watch it happen from a balcony. She didn't even know. And it was just the most perfect day she could have ever imagined, and that my sister could have imagined.
0: I don't even know you, and I'm sitting here crying for your niece.
1: I just want her to have all the happiness. It was perfect.
0: All that love you feel is coming through in your voice, Auntie.
1: Yeah. You know, when stuff like that happens, you don't know how to step in that mother role. And I was grieving myself because I lost both my parents and my dad and my sister in the same year. So it was just so much for me. My daughter was a teenage mom. So here I have a 2-month-old grandson by my 14-year-old daughter, now my 15-year-old niece. It was just such a chaotic life. But then she moved here, and then I was like, you know what? I'm moving there too. So me and my daughter both packed up and we all moved. It's just been a ride, but we're here and we're all on our feet finally. And everybody just seems to be happy, you know?
0: And what is Hannah's fiance's name?
1: Austin.
0: I will play a beautiful song for this couple, and I pray that her future brings her nothing but joy and love.

0: If you are struggling this summer to be excited, to look forward to something, if you are stymied, stuck because of things outside of your control, can I just suggest you try an attitude of gratitude? You try counting your blessings, counting the things you're grateful for, the people that are in your life, the joy that you've experienced, the mountains that you've climbed, the successes that you've had, the camping trips or hiking trips you've been on. Count the blessings that have been heaped upon you. Trust me, there are many. If you are listening to my voice, if you are living in an area that has access to the internet, to running water, to electricity, you, my friend, are blessed. We take so much for granted. So many things we take for granted. Count your blessings. Start right now. Write a list and focus on those things. And I promise you, if you do that every day for a week, your mental health will improve. It's not a cure for anything. I'm not saying that. But I'm saying you will start feeling joy again. It transforms your mind and your whole life. Think about the good things. We'll be back. You're listening to Delilah.
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0: Catherine, welcome. What can I do for you?
1: Actually, my boyfriend Chris has been on a fishing boat for about 2 weeks now, and it's the kind of relationship where I've talked to him every single day since I've met him, and I haven't been able to talk to him for 2 weeks, and I just wanted to let him know that I love him, and I'm thinking about him, and I can't wait till he gets home.
0: And are you climbing the walls? Are you pulling your hair out?
1: I am. It's driving me absolutely crazy.
0: How are you getting through this?
1: Well, I work a lot, so I'm just kind of throwing myself into my work and trying not to think about it. But it seems like the more I try not to think about it, the more I think about it.
0: I don't care if you work 24 hours a day, 7 days a week. If you've got the kind of relationship where you're that bonded and you talk that often and now suddenly there's no communication, you've got to be going nuts.
1: Yeah, it's crazy.
0: So you want a song for Chris that says, get your butt off that boat and get home.
1: Yes, I do.
0: Is this going to be something he's going to do again in the future, or is this just a one-time thing to save money to buy you a ring or something?
1: No, this is what he wants to do. He eventually wants to own his own boat and make a living of this. This is what his dad does. This is what he loves to do.
0: I hate it when that happens.
1: Yeah, so do I.
0: All right, let me find a good song for you.
1: Hey, thank you very much.

Every night, we're here to talk to you, to celebrate the good things in life with you, and to help remind you to love someone, to connect heart to heart with the people in your life. If you have joined us for the very first time tonight, I invite you to come in, kick off your shoes, make yourself at home, and enjoy the music.

Christopher writes, it's my 7-year anniversary next week. My wife and I will be going for our first honeymoon. 6 days after meeting, we were married, and it's been together ever since. I'm in the Army National Guard, and I'll be leaving next January to go overseas, and I'll be gone for 1.5 years. 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Play a good song for the two of us, and thank you.

0: request dedication stories to encourage you, words to remind you that no matter what you're going through, you will make it through. You will. Might not feel like it right now. You might feel so lost, so frustrated, so completely incapable of carrying on, but you will make it and you will be stronger. What is it that's stealing your joy? What is it that is stealing your joy? Is it that a dream that you had dreamed is not going to come true? And you have to mourn that loss. That can steal your joy, let me tell you. When you have dreamed of spending your life with someone, and then you realize it's not going to happen. Or you've dreamed that someone is going to reconcile with you and everything's going to work out. You've dreamed that. And then you realize that dream's not going to come to pass. You have to mourn that. You do. You have to put it to rest and let it go. And then you get to make room in your heart for a whole new dream, a whole new vision for your future. Thank you for dreaming with me tonight. You're listening to Delilah.
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0: John, welcome. What can I do for you?
1: I was married for like 16, 17 years. And then I basically at first listened to you just for the background music. You know, the longer you were on, the more I listened. And I'd hear all these women about, you know, my husband, you know, he's the greatest thing. He helps out with the kids. And he worked, you know, 50 hours this week. And he did this and that. And I'm thinking, I've worked over 100 hours some weeks. And, you know, it just started annoying me that hearing this every night that, well, how come no one's saying that to me? I decided one night that I told my wife every night, I love you before I go to bed. Well,
0: So this is from hearing people on the show talk about communicating and talk about sharing their feelings and their hearts.
1: Right.
0: You decided, okay, I'm going to try this with my wife and be open and expressive and tell her how precious she is.
1: I figured after hearing all this, I wonder if she loves me as much as I love her. So I decided one night, I'm just not going to say I love you. And I figured, well, in a week or so, you know, I'll just ease my conscience then. Well, a week turned into months, and months turned into years, and it was a year and a half I didn't hear I love you at all, which really, you know, made me feel bad and kind of tore our relationship apart. I guess make a long story short is after, you know, 18, 19 years, it turned out to be that I guess she really didn't love me anymore. So we confronted it, and we ended up getting divorced. But, you know, I'm kind of glad that it did happen because, you know, I met a girl now that she puts a whole new meaning to the word, you know, love. And
0: so you've got somebody in your life.
1: Right.
0: Who does love you.
1: Right.
0: And who is good to you.
1: Right. And she cares.
0: Well, I'm glad you found a forever love that's not afraid to show it.
1: Yeah, I know it.
0: You have a great night. Thank you for calling, hon.
1: Okay. Thank you, Delilah.

0: Have you noticed how easily we get offended? We have taken being offended to an all new level. Offense is not the answer. Being offended is not the answer. When you walk around with a chip on your shoulder waiting for somebody to knock it off, you are letting go of your own peace of mind. You are giving somebody else permission to get in the driver's seat of your car, the car of your emotions. You are saying, go ahead, take away my peace of mind. Take it away. Years and years ago, 40 years ago, I was married to somebody that didn't look like me. And a lot of people got offended by that. And they would say cruel things, foolish things, stupid things. And my then husband, God has since called him home, but he would look at me and he would say, rise above it. Rise above it. Rise above it. Don't let foolish people pull you down to the gutter. That was one of the sweetest gifts that man gave me. Well, that and our son and some amazing memories. Take back the keys to the car of your emotions and drive away with your peace intact. Just a thought, wanted to share that. You're listening to Delilah.
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0: almost 20 years, and we have been through ups and downs. And I would like my husband to know that I love him with all my heart, as much as I did the very first day we got married.
1: Judy, what's your husband's name?
0: CJ.
1: CJ. And how long have you been married?
0: 20 years.
1: Oh, good for you. So through the good times, the bad times, the trying times, this is the man you want to spend forever with.
0: Definitely.
1: I will play that song for you.
0: Thank you very much.

is a chance for you to proclaim your love, to stand on top of a mountain, to scream with your heart, I love my sweetheart, whoever they might be, or to say, I'm sorry, or to say, I want to try again. Whatever you need to say, you can say it here on this show, so long as it's not hurtful, so long as it's uplifting. We're not here to hurt anyone or to be unkind.

0: Hi, good evening. You've called the Delilah Show. Who is this?
1: Hi, Delilah. My name is Amy.
0: Hi, Amy. What can I do for you tonight to make your night a little more peaceful?
1: I would like to dedicate a long distance dedication song. My actually fiance is in Australia, so just reaching out. He's actually listening in, and we just wanted you to pick a song out for us tonight to help with the distance between us.
0: All right. What's your fiance's name, and why does he get to go to Australia?
1: He actually lives in Australia. His name is Cameron.
0: And will you be moving to Australia once you tie the knot? Will he be moving here? What's the plans?
1: I will be moving to Australia. That's the ultimate plan. But we just have to, you know, get the correct our connections and everything set in place. So I will be heading over in October to see him.
0: Okay, so are you comfortable with the fact that there's deadly animals everywhere in Australia?
1: Yes, I am.
0: You're okay with the fact that they have those massive spiders that look like land crabs?
1: Yes, ma'am, I am.
0: and vipers and jumping spiders, funnel spiders and vipers.
1: Oh yeah. I've heard that if you don't mess with them, they don't mess with you.
0: Yeah. Yeah. Okay.
1: But yeah, if you could just pick us out a song, that would be greatly appreciated.
0: I will play a sweet song for you and Cameron. I'm just teasing you. I hear Australia is breathtaking. I'm so jelly.
1: Well, thank you so much. And I'm happy to reconnect with you. I've listened to you ever since I was 13, so years ago.
0: Thank you. You have a great night.
1: You too, dear. Thank you.
0: Bye-bye.

0: what in the world is going on in your world tonight? All the sad and tragic news on the international front, all the strange going on with weather patterns and flooding in some areas and wildfires in others can really be depressing. If you look at all the negativity and all the crazy things going on and you don't have a solid foundation of faith, knowing that there is a higher power, much more brilliant than you and I, who knows what's going on, you could really lose your mind. You could go crazy looking at all the crazy stuff going on. Here at Night, we try to put your focus back on the things you can control. We can't control what's going on in the crazy weather patterns or the wildfires. So instead, let's think about what we can control. We can control our temper. We can control our tongue. We can share our love with others. We can pray for people who are in harm's way. We can reach out in love. We can be a better person. We can encourage our children. We can encourage each other. We can reach for our dreams. We can share love no matter what our circumstances or our situation. Tonight, I hope that you are looking at the things you can control, the things you can contribute to, the ways you can make this world a better place. You're listening to Delilah.
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0: Nancy, this is Delilah. Hi.
1: Hi, Delilah. How are you?
0: I'm good. How's your summer going?
1: Oh, my gosh. It's going great. Now it's even better.
0: Well, thank you. What can I do for you tonight, Nance?
1: Oh, it was my boyfriend's birthday a couple days ago, and I just wanted to make a song for him.
0: What's his name?
1: Brandon.
0: Tell me what you love most about Brandon.
1: Oh, my gosh. There's so many things.
0: This will be our audio birthday present for him, okay? He'll unwrap the dedication in the song, and inside he will find the present, the gift, which is you telling me what your favorite quality is about Brandon.
1: Oh, my gosh. Well, there's so many. He's actually, it's like a long-distance relationship we're going through. And he actually listens to you all the time. I love that. He is such a man, but he is so sensitive.
0: Are you telling me that your favorite quality about Brandon is he's a sappy love song guy?
1: No, not just that. He's a good guy. Like, he has a lot of heart. He's not scared to show his feelings. Like, a lot of guys, like, won't watch girl movies. But, like, he's not like that. Like, he loves, like, Mariah Carey, and he loves DMX. Like, he loves everything, but he is just such a sweet, sweet guy.
0: Okay, Nancy, here's the test. While you're in this long-distance relationship, you're going to have to ask him to watch When Harry Met Sally, okay. Fried Green Tomatoes,
1: okay.
0: And Steel Magnolias.
1: All right.
0: And if he can watch those movies without completely losing his masculinity.
1: He won't. I'm telling you, Delilah, he is not. Like, he is special. He's a special guy. That's one of the qualities I like about him. He's unique.
0: I will play a song for you, Nancy. Thank you for calling.
1: Thank you so much for having me. What a girl.

0: ground. Thanks for listening this Sunday evening. You're listening to Delilah.
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0: Hi, who's this?
1: This is Jeff.
0: What can I do for you, Jeff?
1: Well, if possible, I'd like you to play a song for my wife.
0: That's very possible. Tell me about your wife and what you want to hear.
1: My wife's name is Emily, and we met about 6 years ago. And when I met her, I was probably at the lowest point in my life I'd ever been. I'd been dismissed from college for academic reasons. I had lost my job. Just nothing was going right. And just through a friend of mine, actually, I met Emily, my wife, and my life just started to do a complete 180 to the point that I finally finished my master's degree. We got married a year ago. We just closed on our very first house, which I'm currently painting in my wife's direction. But she's just been incredibly wonderful and so supportive through the last 6 years that I really couldn't have asked for more. No lottery, no nothing. She's just incredible.
0: And she was, it sounds like, your lucky penny.
1: Yes, without a doubt.
0: What song do you want to hear tonight, Jeff? Did you have one in your heart? You want me to pick one?
1: I trust your judgment. I'd like you to play something because you just have so much experience just finding the right song for all your callers. I'm going to leave it up to you.
0: Well, I promise you I won't fail you. I'll find a great one to let Emily know how happy you are that you share the tough times, but now the good times with each other.
1: Yes.
0: Have a good night.
1: You too, Delilah.

What are you doing tonight? Have you joined us for the very first time? Where have you been all these years? I've been here keeping you company. Well, not you, because you weren't here, but most of us were here. I've been here sharing stories from the heart, and tonight is no different.

0: Hi, good evening. Who is this?
1: Nicole.
0: Who's on your heart tonight, hon?
1: This most wonderful man that I met about 2 months ago. His name's Tim.
0: Tim, is he a boyfriend now or just still in the most wonderful man I will hope to get to know him better category?
1: No, he's a boyfriend now. But I didn't believe in soulmates. It took me a long time to meet someone, and he won me over with his charm and his smile and just how caring he is to me.
0: He's charming. He's got a great grin. He's considerate. Does he have a job?
1: Oh, of course.
0: Oh, okay. Because, see, that didn't used to be a requirement for me, and I've matured past that now.
1: No, that's definitely, he's definitely has everything together.
0: So he's got it going on.
1: Right, but I think he still has a couple of walls up, and I just want him to know how much he means to me.
0: So a song that lets him know how much he means to you without being too overt, because if he's got walls up, the last thing you want him to do is run the other direction.
1: Right.
0: So you got to kind of play hard to get, but you don't really want to play hard to get because you're not hard to get. You're crazy about him.
1: Right, exactly.
0: So it's sort of the act of being subtly deceitful.
1: Right.
0: And I'm with you on this. I'm so with you, girlfriend.
1: I know. It's hard.
0: Are you as cute as your giggle is, Nicole? Because if you are, you don't need to worry about the walls.
1: I hope he feels that way.
0: Let me play a song for you, too. Good luck.
1: All right, thank you.
0: I hope this summer sizzle turns into a wonderful autumn romance.
1: So do I.
0: You have a good night.
1: Thanks, you too.

0: Tonight's Delilah's Dilemma says, hi, my name is JC. I am 16 years old. I have a friend who is dating a guy that is my ex. I know he's really bad for her, but I don't know how I should talk to her. I know he'll pressure her to do things that she shouldn't because that's what he did to me. I don't want to see her get hurt, especially because I know she can do so much better than him. I feel like this is going to tear our friendship apart. Please help from JC. JC, I'll share my Mama Delilah words for you coming up next. You're listening to Delilah.
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26: Sleep.

JC is 16, has a friend that's dating her ex that sounds like manipulated JC into doing things she later regretted. JC, if she is a friend, why is she dating your ex? That breaks the friendship code. Unless she came to you and said, hey, we're good friends. I know you went out with this guy. Will it hurt our friendship if I go out with him? She's breaking the friendship code. So I don't think she's a really good friend to begin with. But if you did have that conversation and you said, hey, I'm over him, you know, have fun, go for it, then there's nothing you can say, because the time to say something should have been when she first approached you and ask if it would negatively impact your relationship if she dated him. If she didn't come to you and say, hey, we're best friends, we're great friends, we're close friends, I know it would be awkward if I dated your ex, but can we talk through it because I'm really attracted to him? If that conversation never took place, then she's not really a very good friend. And she probably would not listen to you if you tried to warn her of the things he might try to do. In fact, she would go running back to him and say, you said, and he would say, she's just jealous and bitter and blah, blah, blah. So unless she asks for your input, you can't be a part of the solution. Sounds to me like all you can do is kind of step back and wait to see how the cards fall. And then be there without saying, I told you so, but just saying, I love you and I'm sorry this happened to you too. And if you want to talk about it, I'm here to listen. All right. Good luck. God bless you.

0: I hope your summer has been half as wonderful. Actually, I hope it's been as wonderful as mine. But even if it was just half as wonderful, it's been a great summer. I gotta say, this has been like the best summer in years. We kicked it off on a road trip, went rock hounding, saw some beautiful sights, met friends along the way that I hope to stay in touch with. We've been camping, we've been hiking, we've been rock hounding. We've been swimming and paddleboarding, and my brother and his wife took my kids out on their boat and they got to ride on an inner tube around a lake. We've had campfires and marshmallow roast and s'mores and some more goodness on top of that. We have had a wonderful summer. I hope you have too. You're listening to Delilah.
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0: Why you left in me?
1: Hello, Donald. This is Delilah. What can I do for you?
2: Hi, Delilah. How are you?
1: I'm good.
2: Well, I'm just going through a real rough time tonight. I have this really, really good friend that I value our friendship very, very much. I met this girl about 6 months ago, and she has just done so much in my life and brought me so much closer to God and to everything else that's really important in my life. And we both really value the friendship. And just recently, we decided, someone said something to us, and we thought about, you know, relationship and taking the next step. And we're just both really scared about moving on because none of us has had a friendship that has been this special to both of us.
1: How old are you?
2: I'm 19.
1: And how old is she?
2: 19.
1: So you're both young.
2: Yeah.
1: And you don't want to mess up the friendship because she's the best friend you've ever had, but
2: right.
1: You'd really like to kiss her face. am I getting the picture here?
2: Yes.
1: Yeah.
2: We just don't know, you know, what's right, you know?
1: You know, for the right now, God has blessed you with a wonderful friend, and you're getting to know each other, and you're getting to enjoy each other, and things will naturally fall into place the way they're supposed to.
2: Yeah.
1: You need to just not worry about it. Don't you think?
2: Yeah, that'd be nice.
1: I mean, it sounds like a very sweet, simple, gentle, tender friendship.
2: Oh, it is. It's just great. It's just a lot of fun. You know, the time that we share is just really, really special. It's just, we just don't want to lose that.
1: Well, I will play a song. What's her name?
2: Nicole.
1: I will play a song for you and Nicole, and I hope that whatever is meant to be will unfold in the right time.
2: Thank you.

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I love these warm nights. Thank you for being here with us tonight.

0: Jennifer, you've called Delilah. What can I do for you?
1: Hi, Delilah. I wanted to call and say that I really, really messed up in a relationship. Now, I'm a psychologist, PhD and everything, but I can't fix my own relationships. I took this guy for granted, and he's so great, and I'm just so sorry that I didn't do everything that I could have done for him in the last year, and so therefore we have parted ways, but I would love to get back with him. His name is David. I miss him very much. And if there's something that you could play for, like, second chances, I would really love that.
0: How long are you going to beat yourself up for being human?
1: I don't know.
0: I'm just hearing a whole lot of beating up going on your end. It's not going to be productive for anything.
1: Well, that's based on a lot of past issues.
0: You sound like a very, very sweet, loving person with a good heart. You don't sound like a creep who's purposefully trying to hurt anybody or do something wrong. So cut yourself some slack.
1: All right.
0: Be good to you, and I will play a song for David in the hopes that he's listening. All right?
1: Thank you.

0: ask you the other night, is there someone you're missing? Somebody who is moving away as school starts, college starts, things change. And Jesse Rogers said, my husband and I just left his family in Santiago, Chile, where he is from. We were there for 5.5 weeks, and we had to say goodbye to everyone to come back to the States for school and work. We miss everyone. And Caitlin Brewster says, my husband Michael is in the hospital right now. I don't know when he will be back home. If you are missing someone tonight, I hope these songs help to form a bridge to connect your hearts. You are listening to Delilah.
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0: Hi, Jenny. What can I do for you?
1: Well, I've been happily married for almost 26 years now. And I think I've got the best man in the whole world. We've had lots of ups and downs in our marriages. And he has just been the rock in my life. And I tell him every day I love him, and it just doesn't seem enough. But he has shown me what real love is. And I wish every woman in the whole world could have a man just like him.
0: Is there a song that you would like to hear for your hubby of this many years, or shall I find one for you?
1: I would like you to find one that would just fit him so appropriately. It's just really amazing. And 26 years is a long time to be married. And I would like to be 56.
0: Yeah, I don't think you're going to find many people that have enjoyed the depth of the intimate love you've shared with your husband.
1: If he was dying and needed my heart, I would give it to him. That's just how much love I have for him. And I know he would do the same for me.
0: Well, let me find a song that tries to express just a little bit of that incredible love.
1: Oh, thank you so much.
0: Thank you, honey. God bless you.
1: You have a wonderful evening. Yeah.

0: 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I have two of them. 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

0: Hello, good evening. This is Delilah, who's with me on the phone line.
1: Hi, Delilah. It's Joe calling.
0: Joe, what can I do for you?
1: I was wondering, this is my first time calling. I always listen to you, and I always hear people telling stories, and I was wondering if I can tell my story, and was wondering if you can play a song for me for a girl that I like, but I don't know how to say it that I like her.
0: So you're a little on the shy side.
1: Yeah.
0: Are you shy, or you just have a hard time sharing emotional thoughts?
1: No, I'm pretty good at sharing emotional thoughts. It's just I'm just shy of coming out in that kind of way and saying that I like you or I love you.
0: So which is it? Do you like her or do you love her?
1: Well, right now I really, really, really like her.
0: And what do you think the defining moment will be when you step over that line and you can actually say, yeah, Delilah, I'm in love with her?
1: Maybe when I find out if she has the same feelings for me.
0: Ah, so the truth of the matter is you love her, you're just afraid to admit it.
1: Yeah.
0: So the truth is you're really crazy about her, you just don't want to get hurt.
1: That's right.
0: Okay, I'm with you. What's her name?
1: Her name is Jamie.
0: And how long have you known Jamie?
1: I've just known Jamie for about a year and a half now.
0: Are you dating? Are you in a relationship?
1: No, I am not. And I know she's not either.
0: But I'm saying you're not dating her currently. You're just loving her from afar.
1: Yes, that's correct.
0: Okay, so the first step is you got to ask her out, buddy.
1: Okay, I'll try.
0: We got to, the first step here is you have to say, Jamie, would you like to go see a movie? Like to go have dinner? Like to go have coffee? Like to get to know me? Okay?
1: Okay, I will do that.
0: And then once we get past that, and then it's like, by the by, I've been loving you from afar for the last year and a half.
1: Okay.
0: Okay?
1: I will do that. I thank you very much.
0: Good luck.

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0: Hey, Norm, welcome to the Delilah Show.
1: Oh, my gosh. Well, hi, Delilah. How are you?
0: I'm good. How are you?
1: Well, the night just keeps getting better.
0: What can I do to make it perfect for you?
1: Make it perfect for me? Well, it won't make it perfect for me, but I think it'll make it perfect for my wife. We've been going through some tough times recently, and she's separated, we're separated, and we're in the process of working through lots of stuff right now. And
0: are you separated because you decided to separate from the marriage, or are you separated because of work?
1: Well, work was the part of the catalyst behind it, but it was because of the marriage. We've pretty much gone to the brink of divorce, and we were real close to it.
0: And where are you at today? Are you trying to reconcile and put it back together, or are you at that point where you think this is goodbye?
1: We're both working on ourselves apart so that when we get back together, if we can, we decide that's the best for both of us, then we can both be right first, and then we can be right together again.
0: Sounds very wise, very mature.
1: I try, but it's not always easy.
0: You're sounding so adult about all this when it feels like what you really want to scream is, oh my gosh, Delilah, I love her so much and I don't want to let her go, but I don't know how to say that.
1: Most of all, I want to tell her that I'm sorry that all this is going on and that she's been waiting here for me for a long time.
0: And what's your wife's name?
1: Kate.
0: Well, if you were to pick out one quality that you cherish and miss most, that you couldn't imagine going through life without this aspect of Kate in it, what would it be?
1: The way that she makes me feel when she is full of life and excited and happy and smiling from the inside.
0: Good luck, honey.

0: celebrating a summer night with you. It is summertime, the dog days of summer. Although you couldn't tell it, I was at the store yesterday with my kids, and there's Christmas decorations everywhere and Halloween decorations everywhere. I'm like, what? What? It's August. It's August. Can we enjoy summertime? Nope. There were reindeer. There were Santa Claus things. There were spooky Halloween stuff everywhere. I am firmly planted in the dog days of summer, enjoying these last few weeks of summer. Thank you for enjoying this night with me. You're listening to Delilah.
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0: Good evening. Welcome to the Delilah Show. Who is this?
1: Hi, this is Angie. I just wanted to call in. It's not about myself. It's about my niece. She just finally found her happily ever after. The poor girl has been through so much in her life. Her parents both passed away. My parents passed away. So I've pretty much raised her since she was 15. Moved to Orlando, did the Disney college program, and literally met her Prince Charming.
0: What's your niece's name?
1: Hannah. And her now fiance, they just got engaged about a week ago. And they met there, and it's been 5 years almost. And after such a heartbreaking life, she finally found somebody to give her her happiness back.
0: And did he, like, do the whole castle at night thing to propose, or?
1: No, we found a little park in downtown where they live. There's a beautiful gazebo with a fountain, and it was a big surprise. His family and myself and my grandson, who is her little best friend, he was kind of what kept her going through her teenage years. And he invited me and my grandson, and we all just got to watch it happen from a balcony that she didn't even know. And it was just the most perfect day she could have ever imagined and that my sister could have imagined.
0: I don't even know you when I'm sitting here crying for your niece.
1: I just want her to have all the happiness. It was perfect.
0: All that love you feel is coming through in your voice, Auntie.
1: Yeah. You know, when stuff like that happens, you don't know how to step in that mother role. And I was grieving myself because I lost both my parents and my dad and my sister in the same year. So it was just so much for me. My daughter was a teenage mom. So here I have a 2-month-old grandson by my 14-year-old daughter, now my 15-year-old niece. It was just such a chaotic life. But then she moved here. And then I was like, you know what? I'm moving there too. So me and my daughter both packed up and we all moved. It's just been a ride, but we're here and we're all on our feet finally. And everybody just seems to be happy, you know?
0: And what is Hannah's fiance's name?
1: Austin.
0: I will play a beautiful song for this couple, and I pray that her future brings her nothing but joy and love.

0: If you are struggling this summer to be excited, to look forward to something, if you are stymied, stuck because of things outside of your control, can I just suggest you try an attitude of gratitude? You try counting your blessings, counting the things you're grateful for, the people that are in your life, the joy that you've experienced, the mountains that you've climbed, the successes that you've had, the camping trips or hiking trips you've been on. Count the blessings that have been heaped upon you. Trust me, there are many. If you are listening to my voice, if you are living in an area that has access to the internet, to running water, to electricity, you, my friend, are blessed. We take so much for granted. So many things we take for granted. Count your blessings. Start right now. Write a list and focus on those things. And I promise you, if you do that every day for a week, your mental health will improve. It's not a cure for anything. I'm not saying that. But I'm saying you will start feeling joy again. It transforms your mind and your whole life. Think about the good things. We'll be back. You're listening to Delilah.
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0: Catherine, welcome. What can I do for you?
1: Actually, my boyfriend Chris has been on a fishing boat for about 2 weeks now, and it's the kind of relationship where I've talked to him every single day since I've met him, and I haven't been able to talk to him for 2 weeks, and I just wanted to let him know that I love him, and I'm thinking about him, and I can't wait till he gets home.
0: And are you climbing the walls? Are you pulling your hair out?
1: I am. It's driving me absolutely crazy.
0: How are you getting through this?
1: Well, I work a lot, so I'm just kind of throwing myself into my work and trying not to think about it. But it seems like the more I try not to think about it, the more I think about it.
0: I don't care if you work 24 hours a day, 7 days a week. If you've got the kind of relationship where you're that bonded and you talk that often and now suddenly there's no communication, you've got to be going nuts.
1: Yeah, it's crazy.
0: So you want a song for Chris that says, get your butt off that boat and get home.
1: Yes, I do.
0: Is this going to be something he's going to do again in the future, or is this just a one-time thing to save money to buy you a ring or something?
1: No, this is what he wants to do. He eventually wants to own his own boat and make a living of this. This is what his dad does. This is what he loves to do.
0: I hate it when that happens.
1: Yeah, so do I.
0: All right, let me find a good song for you.
1: Hey, thank you very much.
2: Shine bright like a diamond. Shine bright like a diamond.

Every night, we're here to talk to you, to celebrate the good things in life with you, and to help remind you to love someone, to connect heart to heart with the people in your life. If you have joined us for the very first time tonight, I invite you to come in, kick off your shoes, make yourself at home, and enjoy the music.

Christopher writes, it's my 7-year anniversary next week. My wife and I will be going for our first honeymoon. 6 days after meeting, we were married, and it's been together ever since. I'm in the Army National Guard, and I'll be leaving next January to go overseas, and I'll be gone for 1.5 years. My wife is my biggest supporter. I'd love to make a dedication to her. Since we didn't get to go on a honeymoon 7 years ago, we're going to do it now. Play a good song for the two of us, and thank you for sharing.

0: request dedication stories to encourage you, words to remind you that no matter what you're going through, you will make it through. You will. Might not feel like it right now. You might feel so lost, so frustrated, so completely incapable of carrying on, but you will make it. And you will be stronger. What is it that's stealing your joy? What is it that is stealing your joy? Is it that a dream that you had dreamed is not going to come true? And you have to mourn that loss. That can steal your joy, let me tell you. When you have dreamed of spending your life with someone, and then you realize it's not going to happen. Or you've dreamed that someone is going to reconcile with you and everything's going to work out. You've dreamed that. And then you realize that dream's not going to come to pass. You have to mourn that. You do. You have to put it to rest and let it go. And then you get to make room in your heart for a whole new dream, a whole new vision for your future. Thank you for dreaming with me tonight. You're listening to Delilah.
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0: Don, welcome. What can I do for you?
1: I was married for like 16, 17 years. And then I basically at first listened to you just for the background music. You know, the longer you were on, the more I listened. And I'd hear all these women about, you know, my husband, you know, he's the greatest thing. He helps out with the kids. And he worked, you know, 50 hours this week. And he did this and that. And I'm thinking, I've worked over 100 hours some weeks. And, you know, it just started annoying me that hearing this every night that, well, how come no one's saying that to me? I decided one night that I told my wife every night, I love you before I go to bed.
0: So this is from hearing people on the show talk about communicating and talk about sharing their feelings and their hearts.
1: Right.
0: You decided, okay, I'm going to try this with my wife and be open and expressive and tell her how precious she is.
1: I figured after hearing all this, I wonder if she loves me as much as I love her. So I decided one night, I'm just not going to say I love you. And I figured, well, in a week or so, you know, I'll just ease my conscience then. Well, a week turned into months, and months turned into years, and it was a year and a half I didn't hear I love you at all, which really, you know, made me feel bad and kind of tore our relationship apart. I guess make a long story short is after, you know, 18, 19 years, it turned out to be that I guess she really didn't love me anymore. So we confronted it, and we ended up getting divorced. But, you know, I'm kind of glad that it did happen because, you know, I met a girl now that she puts a whole new meaning to the word, you know, love. And
0: so you've got somebody in your life.
1: Right.
0: Who does love you.
1: Right.
0: And who is good to you.
1: Right. And she cares.
0: Well, I'm glad you found a forever love that's not afraid to show it.
1: Yeah, I know it.
0: You have a great night. Thank you for calling, hon.
1: Okay, thank you, Delilah.

0: Have you noticed how easily we get offended? We have taken being offended to an all new level. Offense is not the answer. Being offended is not the answer. When you walk around with a chip on your shoulder waiting for somebody to knock it off, you are letting go of your own peace of mind. You are giving somebody else permission to get in the driver's seat of your car, the car of your emotions. You are saying, go ahead, take away my peace of mind. Take it away. Years and years ago, 40 years ago, I was married to somebody that didn't look like me. And a lot of people got offended by that. And they would say cruel things, foolish things, stupid things. And my then husband, God has since called him home, but he would look at me and he would say, rise above it. Rise above it. Rise above it. Don't let foolish people pull you down to the gutter. That was one of the sweetest gifts that man gave me. Well, that and our son and some amazing memories. Take back the keys to the car of your emotions and drive away with your peace intact. Just a thought, wanted to share that. You're listening to Delilah.
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0: 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This is Judy.
1: Judy, what can I do for you?
0: I would like to have a song dedicated to my husband and to all the other husbands out there that support their wives. I've been with my husband now almost 20 years, and we have been through ups and downs. And I would like my husband to know that I love him with all my heart, as much as I did the very first day we got married.
1: Judy, what's your husband's name?
0: CJ.
1: CJ. And how long have you been married?
0: 20 years.
1: Oh, good for you.
0: Yes.
1: So through the good times, the bad times, the trying times, this is the man you want to spend forever with.
0: Definitely.
1: I will play that song for you.
0: Thank you very much.

This is a chance for you to proclaim your love, to stand on top of a mountain, to scream with your heart, I love my sweetheart, whoever they might be, or to say, I'm sorry, or to say, I want to try again. Whatever you need to say, you can say it here on this show, so long as it's not hurtful, so long as it's uplifting. We're not here to hurt anyone or to be unkind.

0: Hi, good evening. You've called the Delilah Show. Who is this?
1: Hi, Delilah. My name is Amy.
0: Hi, Amy. What can I do for you tonight to make your night a little more peaceful?
1: I would like to dedicate a long distance dedication song. My actually fiance is in Australia, so just reaching out. He's actually listening in, and we just wanted you to pick a song up.

0: course tonight to help with the distance between us.
1: All right. What's your fiance's name and why does he get to go to Australia?
0: He actually lives in Australia. His name is Cameron.
1: And will you be moving to Australia once you tie the knot? Will he be moving here? What's the plans?
0: I will be moving to Australia. That's the ultimate plan. But we just have to, you know, get the correct RA connections and everything set in place. So I will be heading over in October to see him.
1: Okay. So are you comfortable with the fact that there's deadly animals everywhere in Australia?
0: Yes, I am. He's laughing.
1: You're okay with the fact that they have those massive spiders that look like land crabs?
0: Yes, ma'am, I am.
1: and vipers and jumping spiders, funnel spiders and vipers.
0: Oh yeah. I've heard that if you don't mess with them, they don't mess with you.
1: Yeah. Yeah. Okay.
0: But yeah, if you could just pick us out a song, that would be greatly appreciated.
1: I will play a sweet song for you and Cameron. I'm just teasing. Yeah, I hear Australia is breathtaking. I'm so jelly.
0: Well, thank you so much. And I'm happy to reconnect with you. I've listened to you ever since I was 13, so years ago.
1: Thank you. You have a great night.
0: You too, dear. Thank you.
1: Bye-bye.

0: So what in the world is going on in your world tonight? All the sad and tragic news on the international front, all the strange going on with weather patterns and flooding in some areas and wildfires in others can really be depressing. If you look at all the negativity and all the crazy things going on and you don't have a solid foundation of faith, knowing that there is a higher power, much more brilliant than you and I, who knows what's going on, you could really lose your mind. You could go crazy looking at all the crazy stuff going on. Here at Night, we try to put your focus back on the things you can control. We can't control what's going on in the crazy weather patterns or the wildfires. So instead, let's think about what we can control. We can control our temper. We can control our tongue. We can share our love with others. We can pray for people who are in harm's way. We can reach out in love. We can be a better person. We can encourage our children. We can encourage each other. We can reach for our dreams. We can share love no matter what our circumstances or our situation. Tonight, I hope that you are looking at the things you can control, the things you can contribute to, the ways you can make this world a better place. You're listening to Delilah.
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0: Nancy, this is Delilah. Hi.
1: Hi, Delilah. How are you?
0: I'm good. How's your summer going?
1: Oh, my gosh. It's going great. Now it's even better.
0: Well, thank you. What can I do for you tonight, Nance?
1: Oh, it was my boyfriend's birthday a couple days ago, and I just wanted to make a song for him.
0: What's his name?
1: Brandon.
0: Tell me what you love most about Brandon.
1: Oh, my gosh. There's so many things.
0: This will be our audio birthday present for him, okay? He'll unwrap the dedication in the song, and inside he will find the present, the gift, which is you telling me what your favorite quality is about Brandon.
1: Oh, my gosh. Well, there's so many. He's actually, it's like a long-distance relationship we're going through. And he actually listens to you all the time. I love that. He is such a man, but he is so sensitive.
0: Are you telling me that your favorite quality about Brandon is he's a sappy love song guy?
1: No, not just that. He's a good guy. Like, he has a lot of heart. He's not scared to show his feelings. Like, a lot of guys, like, won't watch girl movies. But, like, he's not like that. Like, he loves, like, Mariah Carey, and he loves DMX. Like, he loves everything, but he is just such a sweet, sweet guy.
0: Okay, Nancy, here's the test. While you're in this long-distance relationship, you're going to have to ask him to watch When Harry Met Sally, okay. Fried Green Tomatoes,
1: okay,
0: and Steel Magnolias.
1: All right.
0: And if he can watch those movies without completely losing his masculinity.
1: He won't. I'm telling you, Delilah, he is not. Like, he is special. He's a special guy. That's one of the qualities I like about him. He's unique.
0: I will play a song for you, Nancy. Thank you for calling.
1: Thank you so much for having me. What a

0: crowd. Thanks for listening this Sunday evening. You're listening to Delilah.
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12: 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I don't expect people to think my album is amazing, but if I believe in it, then I've done the best I can do. 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

0: Hi, who's this?
1: This is Jeff.
0: What can I do for you, Jeff?
1: Well, if possible, I'd like you to play a song for my wife.
0: That's very possible. Tell me about your wife and what you want to hear.
1: My wife's name is Emily, and we met about 6 years ago. And when I met her, I was probably at the lowest point in my life I'd ever been. I'd been dismissed from college for academic reasons. I had lost my job. Just nothing was going right. And just through a friend of mine, actually, I met Emily, my wife, and my life just started to do a complete 180 to the point that I finally finished my master's degree. We got married a year ago. We just closed on our very first house, which I'm currently painting in my wife's direction. But she's just been incredibly wonderful and so supportive through the last 6 years that I really couldn't have asked for more. No lottery, no nothing. She's just incredible.
0: And she was, it sounds like, your lucky penny.
1: Yes, without a doubt.
0: What song do you want to hear tonight, Jeff? Did you have one in your heart? You want me to pick one?
1: I trust your judgment. I'd like you to play something because you just have so much experience just finding the right song for all your callers. I'm going to leave it up to you.
0: Well, I promise you I won't fail you. I'll find a great one to let Emily know how happy you are that you share the tough times, but now the good times with each other.
1: Yes.
0: Have a good night.
1: You too, Delilah.

0: Hi, good evening. Who is this?
1: Nicole.
0: Who's on your heart tonight, hon?
1: This most wonderful man that I met about 2 months ago. His name's Tim.
0: Tim, is he a boyfriend now or just still in the most wonderful man I will hope to get to know him better category?
1: No, he's a boyfriend now, but I didn't believe in soulmates. It took me a long time to meet someone, and he won me over with his charm and his smile and just how caring he is to me.
0: He's charming. He's got a great grin. He's considerate. Does he have a job?
1: Oh, of course.
0: Oh, okay. Because, see, that didn't used to be a requirement for me, and I've matured past that now.
1: No, that's definitely, he's definitely has everything together.
0: So he's got it going on.
1: Right, but I think he still has a couple of walls up. And I just want him to know how much he means to me.
0: So a song that lets him know how much he means to you with

0: without being too overt, because if he's got walls up, the last thing you want him to do is run the other direction.
1: Right.
0: So you got to kind of play hard to get, but you don't really want to play hard to get because you're not hard to get. You're crazy about him.
1: Right, exactly.
0: So it's sort of the act of being subtly deceitful.
1: Right.
0: And I'm with you on this. I'm so with you, girlfriend.
1: I know. It's hard.
0: Are you as cute as your giggle is, Nicole? Because if you are, you don't need to worry about the walls.
1: I hope he feels that way.
0: Let me play a song for you two. Good luck.
1: All right, thank you.
0: I hope this summer sizzle turns into a wonderful autumn romance.
1: So do I.
0: You have a good night.
1: Thanks, you too.

0: Tonight's Delilah's Dilemma says, hi, my name is JC. I am 16 years old. I have a friend who is dating a guy that is my ex. I know he's really bad for her, but I don't know how I should talk to her. I know he'll pressure her to do things that she shouldn't, because that's what he did to me. I don't want to see her get hurt, especially because I know she can do so much better than him. I feel like this is going to tear our friendship apart. Please help from JC. JC, I'll share my Mama Delilah words for you coming up next. You're listening to Delilah.
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JC is 16, has a friend that's dating her ex that sounds like manipulated JC into doing things she later regretted. JC, if she is a friend, why is she dating your ex? That breaks the friendship code. Unless she came to you and said, hey, we're good friends. I know you went out with this guy. Will it hurt our friendship if I go out with him? She's breaking the friendship code. So I don't think she's a really good friend to begin with. But if you did have that conversation and you said, hey, I'm over him, you know, have fun, go for it. Then there's nothing you can say, because the time to say something should have been when she first approached you and ask if it would negatively impact your relationship if she dated him. If she didn't come to you and say, hey, we're best friends, we're great friends, we're close friends, I know it would be awkward if I dated your ex, but can we talk through it, because I'm really attracted to him. If that conversation never took place, then she's not really a very good friend. And she probably would not listen to you if you tried to warn her of the things he might try to do. In fact, she would go running back to him and say, you said, and he would say, she's just jealous and bitter and blah, blah, blah. So unless she asked for your input, you can't be a part of the solution. Sounds to me like all you can do is kind of step back and wait to see how the cards fall. And then be there without saying, I told you so, but just saying, I love you and I'm sorry this happened to you too. And if you want to talk about it, I'm here to listen. All right. Good luck. God bless you.

Tears will fade eventually. So if our time is running out, day after day, we'll make the mundane a masterpiece. Oh my, my, oh my, my love. I take one look at you, you're taking me out.

0: I hope your summer has been half as wonderful. Actually, I hope it's been as wonderful as mine. But even if it was just half as wonderful, it's been a great summer. I gotta say, this has been like the best summer in years. We kicked it off on a road trip, went rock hounding, saw some beautiful sights, met friends along the way that I hope to stay in touch with. We've been camping, we've been hiking, we've been rock hounding, we've been swimming and paddle boarding, and my brother and his wife took my kids out on their boat and they got to ride on an inner tube around a lake. We've had campfires and marshmallow roast and s'mores and some more goodness on top of that. We have had a wonderful summer. I hope you have too. You're listening to Delilah.
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0: Why you left in me?
1: Hello, Donald. This is Delilah. What can I do for you?
2: Hi, Delilah. How are you?
1: I'm good.
2: Well, I'm just going through a real rough time tonight. I have this really, really good friend that I value our friendship very, very much. I met this girl about 6 months ago, and she has just done so much in my life and brought me so much closer to God and to everything else that's really important in my life. And we both really value the friendship. And just recently, we decided, or someone said something to us, and we thought about, you know, relationship and taking the next step. And we're just both really scared about moving on because none of us have had a friendship that has been this special to both of us.
1: How old are you?
2: I'm 19.
1: And how old is she?
2: 19.
1: So you're both young.
2: Yeah.
1: And you don't want to mess up the friendship because she's the best friend you've ever had, but
2: right.
1: You'd really like to kiss her face. am I getting the picture here?
2: Yes.
1: Yeah.
2: We just don't know, you know, what's right, you know?
1: You know, for the right now, God has blessed you with a wonderful friend, and you're getting to know each other, and you're getting to enjoy each other, and things will naturally fall into place the way they're supposed to.
2: Yeah.
1: You need to just not worry about it. Don't you think?
2: Yeah, that'd be nice.
1: I mean, it sounds like a very sweet, simple, gentle, tender friendship.
2: Oh, it is. It's just great. It's just a lot of fun. You know, the time that we share is just really, really special. We just don't want to lose that.
1: Well, I will play a song. What's her name?
2: Nicole.
1: I will play a song for you and Nicole, and I hope that whatever is meant to be will unfold in the right time.
2: Thank you.

0: Jennifer, you've called Delilah. What can I do for you?
1: Hi, Delilah. I wanted to call and say that I really, really messed up in a relationship. Now, I'm a psychologist, PhD and everything, but I can't fix my own relationships. I took this guy for granted, and he's so great, and I'm just so sorry that I didn't do everything that I could have done for him in the last year, and so therefore we have parted ways, but I would love to get back with him. His name is David. Miss him very much, and if there's something that you could play for, like, second chances, I would really love that.
0: How long are you going to beat yourself up for being human?
1: I don't know.
0: I'm just hearing a whole lot of beating up going on your end that's not going to be productive for anything.
1: Well, that's based on a lot of past issues.
0: You sound like a very, very sweet, loving person with a good heart. You don't sound like a creep who's purposefully trying to hurt anybody or do something wrong. So cut yourself some slack.
1: All right.
0: Be good to you, and I will play a song for David in the hopes that he's listening. All right?
1: Thank you.

0: ask you the other night, is there someone you're missing? Somebody who is moving away as school starts, college starts, things change. And Jesse Rogers said, my husband and I just left his family in Santiago, Chile, where he is from. We were there for 5.5 weeks, and we had to say goodbye to everyone to come back to the States for school and work. We miss everyone. And Caitlin Brewster says, my husband Michael is in the hospital right now. I don't know when he will be back home. If you are missing someone tonight, I hope these songs help to form a bridge to connect your hearts. You are listening to Delilah.
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0: Hi, Jenny. What can I do for you?
1: Well, I've been happily married for almost 26 years now. And I think I've got the best man in the whole world. We've had lots of ups and downs in our marriages. And he has just been the rock in my life. And I tell him every day I love him, and it just doesn't seem enough. But he has shown me what real love is. And I wish every woman in the whole world could have a man just like him.
0: Is there a song that you would like to hear for your hubby of this many years, or shall I find one for you?
1: I would like you to find one that would just fit him so appropriately. It's just really amazing. And 26 years, long time to be married. And I would like to be 56.
0: Yeah, I don't think you're going to find many people that have enjoyed the depth of the intimate love you've shared with your husband.
1: If he was dying and needed my heart, I would give it to him. That's just how much love I have for him. And I know he would do the same for me.
0: Well, let me find a song that tries to express just a little bit of that incredible love.
1: Oh, thank you so much.
0: Thank you, honey. God bless you.
1: You have a wonderful evening.

0: 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I have two of them. One called Love Someone with Delilah, where I talk to artists, actors, singers, songwriters, record producers, people who use their gifts to try to make the world a better place. 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

0: Hello, good evening. This is Delilah, who's with me on the phone line.
1: Hi, Delilah. It's Joe calling.
0: Joe, what can I do for you?
1: I was wondering, this is my first time calling, I always listen to you and I always hear people telling stories, and I was wondering if I can tell my story, and was wondering if you can play a song for me for a girl that I like, but I don't know how to say it, that I like her.
0: So you're a little on the shy side.
1: Yeah.
0: Are you shy, or you just have a hard time sharing emotional thoughts?
1: No, I'm pretty good at sharing emotional thoughts. It's just I'm just shy of coming out in that kind of way and saying that I like you or I love you.
0: So which is it? Do you like her or do you love her?
1: Well, right now I really, really, really like her.
0: And what do you think the defining moment will be when you step over that line and you can actually say, yeah, Delilah, I'm in love with her?
1: Maybe when I find out if she has the same feelings for me.
0: Ah, so the truth of the matter is you love her, you're just afraid to admit it.
1: Yeah.
0: So the truth is you're really crazy about her, you just don't want to get hurt.
1: That's right.
0: Okay, I'm with you. What's her name?
1: Her name is Jamie.
0: And how long have you known Jamie?
1: I've just known Jamie for about a year and a half now.
0: Are you dating? Are you in a relationship?
1: No, I am not. And I know she's not either.
0: But I'm saying you're not dating her currently. You're just loving her from afar.
1: Yes, that's correct.
0: Okay, so the first step is you got to ask her out, buddy.
1: Okay, I'll try.
0: We got to, the first step here is you have to say, Jamie, would you like to go see a movie? Like to go have dinner? Like to go have coffee? Like to get to know me? Okay?
1: Okay, I will do that.
0: And then once we get past that, and then it's like, by the by, I've been loving you from afar for the last year and a half.
1: Okay.
0: Okay?
1: I will do that. I thank you very much.
0: Good luck.

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0: Hey, Norm, welcome to the Delilah Show.
1: Oh, my gosh. Well, hi, Delilah. How are you?
0: I'm good. How are you?
1: Well, the night just keeps getting better.
0: What can I do to make it perfect for you?
1: Make it perfect for me? Well, it won't make it perfect for me, but I think it'll make it perfect for my wife. We've been going through some tough times recently, and she's separated, we're separated, and we're in the process of working through lots of stuff right now. And
0: are you separated because you decided to separate from the marriage, or are you separated because of work?
1: Well, work was the part of the catalyst behind it, but it was because of the marriage. We've pretty much gone to the brink of divorce, and we were real close to it.
0: And where are you at today? Are you trying to reconcile and put it back together, or are you at that point where you think this is goodbye?
1: We're both working on ourselves apart so that when we get back together, if we can, we decide that's the best for both of us, then we can both be right first and then we can be right together again.
0: Sounds very wise, very mature.
1: I try, but it's not always easy. But
0: you're sounding so adult about all this when it feels like what you really want to scream is, oh my gosh, Delilah, I love her so much and I don't want to let her go, but I don't know how to say that.
1: Most of all, I want to tell her that I'm sorry that all this is going on. And that's what she's been waiting here for me for a long time.
0: And what's your wife's name?
1: Kate.
0: If you were to pick out one quality that you cherish and miss most, that you couldn't imagine going through life without this aspect of Kate in it, what would it be?
1: The way that she makes me feel when she is full of life and excited and happy and smiling from the inside.
0: Good luck, honey.

0: celebrating a summer night with you. It is summertime, the dog days of summer. Although you couldn't tell it, I was at the store yesterday with my kids, and there's Christmas decorations everywhere and Halloween decorations everywhere. I'm like, what? What? It's August. It's August. Can we enjoy summertime? Nope. There were reindeer. There were Santa Claus things. There were spooky Halloween stuff everywhere. I am firmly planted in the dog days of summer, enjoying these last few weeks of summer. Thank you for enjoying this night with me. You're listening to the Lila.
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0: Good evening. Welcome to the Delilah Show. Who is this?
1: Hi, this is Angie. I just wanted to call in. It's not about myself. It's about my niece. She just finally found her happily ever after. The poor girl has been through so much in her life. Her parents both passed away. My parents passed away. So I've pretty much raised her since she was 15. Moved to Orlando, did the Disney College program, and literally met her Prince Charming.
0: What's your niece's name?
1: Hannah. And her now fiance, they just got engaged about a week ago. And they met there, and it's been 5 years almost. And after such a heartbreaking life, she finally found somebody to give her her happiness back.
0: And did he, like, do the whole castle at night thing to propose, or?
1: No, we found a little park in downtown where they live. There's a beautiful gazebo with a fountain, and it was a big surprise. His family and myself and my grandson, who is her little best friend, he was kind of what kept her going through her teenage years. And he invited me and my grandson, and we all just got to watch it happen from a balcony. She didn't even know. And it was just the most perfect day she could have ever imagined, and that my sister could have imagined.
0: I don't even know you, and I'm sitting here crying for your niece.
1: I just want her to have all the happiness. It was perfect.
0: All that love you feel is coming through in your voice, Auntie.
1: Yeah. You know, when stuff like that happens, you don't know how to step in that mother role. And I was grieving myself because I lost both my parents and my dad and my sister in the same year. So it was just so much for me. My daughter was a teenage mom. So here I have a 2-month-old grandson by my 14-year-old daughter, now my 15-year-old niece. It was just such a chaotic life. But then she moved here, and then I was like, you know what? I'm moving there too. So me and my daughter both packed up and we all moved. It's just been a ride, but we're here and we're all on our feet finally. And everybody just seems to be happy, you know?
0: And what is Hannah's fiance's name?
1: Austin.
0: I will play a beautiful song for this couple, and I pray that her future brings her nothing but joy and love.

0: If you are struggling this summer to be excited, to look forward to something, if you are stymied, stuck because of things outside of your control, can I just suggest you try an attitude of gratitude? You try counting your blessings, counting the things you're grateful for, the people that are in your life, the joy that you've experienced, the mountains that you've climbed, the successes that you've had, the camping trips or hiking trips you've been on. Count the blessings that have been heaped upon you. Trust me, there are many. If you are listening to my voice, if you are living in an area that has access to the internet, to running water, to electricity, you, my friend, are blessed. We take so much for granted. So many things we take for granted. Count your blessings. Start right now. Write a list and focus on those things. And I promise you, if you do that every day for a week, your mental health will improve. It's not a cure for anything. I'm not saying that. But I'm saying you will start feeling joy again. It transforms your mind and your whole life. Think about the good things. We'll be back. You're listening to Delilah.
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0: Catherine, welcome. What can I do for you?
1: Actually, my boyfriend Chris has been on a fishing boat for about 2 weeks now, and it's the kind of relationship where I've talked to him every single day since I've met him, and I haven't been able to talk to him for 2 weeks, and I just wanted to let him know that I love him, and I'm thinking about him, and I can't wait till he gets home.
0: And are you climbing the walls? Are you pulling your hair out?
1: I am. It's driving me absolutely crazy.
0: How are you getting through this?
1: Well, I work a lot, so I'm just kind of throwing myself into my work and trying not to think about it. But it seems like the more I try not to think about it, the more I think about it.
0: I don't care if you work 24 hours a day, 7 days a week. If you've got the kind of relationship where you're that bonded and you talk that often and now suddenly there's no communication, you've got to be going nuts.
1: Yeah, it's crazy.
0: So you want a song for Chris that says, get your butt off that boat and get home.
1: Yes, I do.
0: Is this going to be something he's going to do again in the future, or is this just a one-time thing to save money to buy you a ring or something?
1: No, this is what he wants to do. He eventually wants to own his own boat and make a living of this. This is what his dad does. This is what he loves to do.
0: I hate it when that happens.
1: Yeah, so do I.
0: All right, let me find a good song for you.
1: Hey, thank you very much. Shine bright like a diamond. Shine bright like a diamond.

every night, we're here to talk to you, to celebrate the good things in life with you, and to help remind you to love someone, to connect heart to heart with the people in your life. If you have joined us for the very first time tonight, I invite you to come in, kick off your shoes, make yourself at home, and enjoy the music.

Christopher writes, it's my 7-year anniversary next week. My wife and I will be going for our first honeymoon. 6 days after meeting, we were married, and it's been together ever since. I'm in the Army National Guard, and I'll be leaving next January to go overseas, and I'll be gone for 1.5 years. My wife is my biggest supporter. I'd love to make a dedication to her. Since we didn't get to go on a honeymoon 7 years ago, we're going to do it now. Play a good song for the two of us, and thank you for

0: request dedication stories to encourage you, words to remind you that no matter what you're going through, you will make it through. You will. Might not feel like it right now. You might feel so lost, so frustrated, so completely incapable of carrying on, but you will make it and you will be stronger. What is it that's stealing your joy? What is it that is stealing your joy? Is it that a dream that you had dreamed is not going to come true? And you have to mourn that loss. That can steal your joy, let me tell you. When you have dreamed of spending your life with someone, and then you realize it's not going to happen. Or you've dreamed that someone is going to reconcile with you and everything's going to work out. You've dreamed that. And then you realize that dream's not going to come to pass. You have to mourn that. You do. You have to put it to rest and let it go. And then you get to make room in your heart for a whole new dream, a whole new vision for your future. Thank you for dreaming with me tonight. You're listening to Delilah.
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0: John, welcome. What can I do for you?
1: I was married for like 16, 17 years. And then I basically at first listened to you just for the background music. You know, the longer you run, the more I listened. And I'd hear all these women about, you know, my husband, you know, he's the greatest thing. He helps out with the kids. And he worked, you know, 50 hours this week. And he did this and that. And I'm thinking, I've worked over 100 hours some weeks. And, you know, it just started annoying me that hearing this every night that, well, how come no one's saying that to me? I decided one night that I told my wife every night, I love you before I go to bed.
0: So this is from hearing people on the show talk about communicating and talk about sharing their feelings and their hearts.
1: Right.
0: You decided, okay, I'm going to try this with my wife and be open and expressive and tell her how precious she is.
1: I figured after hearing all this, I wonder if she loves me as much as I love her. So I decided one night, I'm just not going to say I love you. And I figured, well, in a week or so, you know, I'll just ease my conscience then. Well, a week turned into months, and months turned into years, and it was a year and a half I didn't hear I love you at all, which really, you know, made me feel bad and kind of tore our relationship apart. I guess make a long story short is after, you know, 18, 19 years, it turned out to be that I guess she really didn't love me anymore. So we confronted it, and we ended up getting divorced. But, you know, I'm kind of glad that it did happen because, you know, I met a girl now that she puts a whole new meaning to the word, you know, love. And
0: so you've got somebody in your life.
1: Right.
0: Who does love you.
1: Right.
0: And who is good to you.
1: Right. And she cares.
0: Well, I'm glad you found a forever love that's not afraid to show it.
1: Yeah, I know it.
0: You have a great night. Thank you for calling, hon.
1: Okay, thank you, Delilah.

0: Have you noticed how easily we get offended? We have taken being offended to an all new level. Offense is not the answer. Being offended is not the answer. When you walk around with a chip on your shoulder waiting for somebody to knock it off, you are letting go of your own peace of mind. You are giving somebody else permission to get in the driver's seat of your car, the car of your emotions. You are saying, go ahead, take away my peace of mind. Take it away. Years and years ago, 40 years ago, I was married to somebody that didn't look like me. And a lot of people got offended by that. And they would say cruel things, foolish things, stupid things. And my then husband, God has since called him home, but he would look at me and he would say, rise above it. Rise above it. Rise above it. Don't let foolish people pull you down to the gutter. That was one of the sweetest gifts that man gave me. Well, that and our son and some amazing memories. Take back the keys to the car of your emotions and drive away with your peace intact. Just a thought, wanted to share that. You're listening to Delilah.
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0: Hi, Delilah. This is Judy.
1: Judy, what can I do for you?
0: I would like to have a song dedicated to my husband and to all the other husbands out there that support their wives. I've been with my husband now almost 20 years, and we have been through ups and downs. And I would like my husband to know that I love him with all my heart, as much as I did the very first day we got married.
1: Judy, what's your husband's name?
0: CJ.
1: CJ. And how long have you been married?
0: 20 years.
1: Oh, good for you.
0: Yes.
1: So through the good times, the bad times, the trying times, this is the man you want to spend forever with.
0: Definitely.
1: I will play that song for you.
0: Thank you very much.

This is a chance for you to proclaim your love, to stand on top of a mountain, to scream with your heart, I love my sweetheart, whoever they might be, or to say, I'm sorry, or to say, I want to try again. Whatever you need to say, you can say it here on this show, so long as it's not hurtful, so long as it's uplifting. We're not here to hurt anyone or to be unkind.

0: the show. Who is this?
1: Hi, Delala. My name is Amy.
0: Hi, Amy. What can I do for you tonight to make your night a little more peaceful?
1: I would like to dedicate a long distance dedication song. My actually fiance is in Australia, so just reaching out. He's actually listening in, and we just wanted you to pick a song out for us tonight to help with the distance between us.
0: All right. What's your fiance's name, and why does he get to go to Australia?
1: He actually lives in Australia. His name is Cameron.
0: And will you be moving to Australia once you tie the knot? Will he be moving here? What's the plans?
1: I will be moving to Australia. That's the ultimate plan. But we just have to, you know, get the correct our connections and everything set in place. So I will be heading over in October to see him.
0: Okay. So are you comfortable with the fact that there's deadly animals everywhere in Australia?
1: Yes, I am. He's laughing.
0: You're okay with the fact that they have those massive spiders that look like land crabs?
1: Yes, ma'am, I am.
0: and vipers and jumping spiders, funnel spiders and vipers.
1: Oh yeah. I've heard that if you don't mess with them, they don't mess with you.
0: Yeah. Yeah. Okay.
1: But yeah, if you could just pick us out a song, that would be greatly appreciated.
0: I will play a sweet song for you and Cameron. I'm just teasing you. I hear Australia is breathtaking. I'm so jelly.
1: Well, thank you so much. And I'm happy to reconnect with you. I've listened to you ever since I was 13, so years ago.
0: Thank you. You have a great night.
1: You too, dear. Thank you.
0: Bye-bye.

0: what in the world is going on in your world tonight? All the sad and tragic news on the international front, all the strange, strange going on with weather patterns and flooding in some areas and wildfires in others can really be depressing. If you look at all the negativity and all the crazy things going on and you don't have a solid foundation of faith, knowing that there is a higher power, much more brilliant than you and I, who knows what's going on, you could really lose your mind. You could go crazy looking at all the crazy stuff going on. Here at night, we try to put your focus back on the things you can control. We can't control what's going on in the crazy weather patterns or the wildfires. So instead, let's think about what we can control. We can control our temper. We can control our tongue. We can share our love with others. We can pray for people who are in harm's way. We can reach out in love. We can be a better person. We can encourage our children. We can encourage each other. We can reach for our dreams. We can share love no matter what our circumstances or our situation. Tonight, I hope that you are looking at the things you can control, the things you can contribute to, the ways you can make this world a better place. You're listening to Delilah.
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0: Nancy, this is Delilah. Hi.
1: Hi, Delilah. How are you?
0: I'm good. How's your summer going?
1: Oh, my gosh. It's going great. Now it's even better.
0: Well, thank you. What can I do for you tonight, Nance?
1: Oh, it was my boyfriend's birthday a couple days ago, and I just wanted to make a song for him.
0: What's his name?
1: Brandon.
0: Tell me what you love most about Brandon.
1: Oh, my gosh. There's so many things.
0: This will be our audio birthday present for him, okay? He'll unwrap the dedication in the song, and inside he will find the present, the gift, which is you telling me what your favorite quality is about Brandon.
1: Oh, my gosh. Well, there's so many. He's actually, it's like a long-distance relationship we're going through. And he actually listens to you all the time. I love that. He is such a man, but he is so sensitive.
0: Are you telling me that your favorite quality about Brandon is he's a sappy love song guy?
1: No, not just that. He's a good guy. Like, he has a lot of heart. He's not scared to show his feelings. Like, a lot of guys, like, won't watch girl movies. But, like, he's not like that. Like, he loves, like, Mariah Carey, and he loves DMX. Like, he loves everything, but he is just such a sweet, sweet guy.
0: Okay, Nancy, here's the test. While you're in this long-distance relationship, you're going to have to ask him to watch When Harry Met Sally, okay. Fried Green Tomatoes,
1: okay,
0: and Steel Magnolias.
1: All right.
0: And if he can watch those movies without completely losing his masculinity.
1: He won't. I'm telling you, Delilah, he is not. Like, he is special. He's a special guy. That's one of the qualities I like about him. He's unique.
0: I will play a song for you, Nancy. Thank you for calling.
1: Thank you so much for having me. What a good

0: crowd. Thanks for listening this Sunday evening. You're listening to Delilah.
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0: Hi, who's this?
1: This is Jeff.
0: What can I do for you, Jeff?
1: Well, if possible, I'd like you to play a song for my wife.
0: That's very possible. Tell me about your wife and what you want to hear.
1: My wife's name is Emily, and we met about 6 years ago. And when I met her, I was probably at the lowest point in my life I'd ever been. I'd been dismissed from college for academic reasons. I had lost my job. Just nothing was going right. And just through a friend of mine, actually, I met Emily, my wife, and my life just started to do a complete 180 to the point that I finally finished my master's degree. We got married a year ago. We just closed on our very first house, which I'm currently painting in my wife's direction. But she's just been incredibly wonderful and so supportive through the last 6 years that I really couldn't have asked for more. No lottery, no nothing. She's just incredible.
0: And she was, it sounds like, your lucky penny.
1: Yes, without a doubt.
0: What song do you want to hear tonight, Jeff? Did you have one in your heart? You want me to pick one?
1: I trust your judgment. I'd like you to play something because you just have so much experience just finding the right song for all your callers. I'm going to leave it up to you.
0: Well, I promise you I won't fail you. I'll find a great one to let Emily know how happy you are that you share the tough times, but now the good times with each other.
1: Yes.
0: Have a good night.
1: You too, Delilah.

0: Monday night.
1: 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Were you able to spend some time with your kids, with your family, with your friends? Were you able to spend some time with yourself, just being quiet, being still, resting up? I hope you had a great weekend. I hope you had a great day today, and I hope you stick around all night long.

0: 5 years.
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0: And now you're buying your first home together.
1: We are.
0: And are you just overwhelmed with all the goodness and blessings that are being poured out upon you?
1: So overwhelmed. And it's so busy and there's so much stuff, but just there's so much good going on right now and so many happy things. And the boys are excited and we're just ecstatic, my husband and myself.
0: I love sharing in other people's joy.
1: That's what it's all about. That's amazing. We're blessed.

0: Eyes of Faith makes stunningly good-looking eyeglasses. I should know, they're the only glasses I wear. The Eyes of Faith team, Jim and Amy and others, have put a plan together to provide you with an eye exam as well as providing one to someone else less fortunate living in Ghana. 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Tonight's Delilah's Dilemma is from a young man named Drew, who says, I'm 30 years old, living in the fine city of Pittsburgh. I have searched high and I have searched low for years for the love of my life. I recently had the opportunity to meet a girl, Sarah, that my roommate introduced me to, and we hit it off. We have been on a couple of dates and had a very special and wonderful time. My dilemma occurred last evening when a girl from my past suddenly and without provocation grabbed me at a party and kissed me. It was one of the most passionate moments of my life, and she may have well kissed my heart. She is fresh out of a relationship, and I do not know if this kiss will develop into a relationship, but I think it's too soon to tell. I don't want to break Sarah's heart. She's such a sweet girl. I don't want to play games with this, but I don't want to miss out on a true opportunity for love. Any help would be greatly appreciated. With love, from Drew. Whew! Oh, Drew. I will give my best mama, Delilah, advice to you coming up next. You're listening to Delilah.
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Delilah's Dilemma is from a 30-year-old man who recently started dating a sweet girl named Sarah that he enjoys spending time with. Then out of the blue, he was at a party and an ex who is just out of a relationship grabbed him and kissed him. And now he doesn't know what to do. Here's the thing, Drew. There's a reason she's your ex. Yes? And if she is fresh out of a relationship, what she's doing is rebounding. She's hurting. She's feeling like she was spurned or shunned or not good enough, probably. And so what is she going to do to make her heart feel better? She's going to get validation from you. So she kissed you. And it made your spine tingle and your head stop thinking. Sometimes, Drew, people do crazy things for a number of reasons. If she had started talking to you, developed a friendship with you again, made amends for the past, talked things through, you went for a walk, and on that walk, you tenderly kissed and you felt feelings, that would be one thing. But seeing you at a party and grabbing you and putting you on a lip lock, that doesn't sound very meaningful to me. So put that in perspective. Now, back to Sarah, the girl you met. Do you like her? Is she sweet? Is she tender? Is she kind? Is she funny? Is she smart? Does she make you feel comfortable in your skin? If the answer is yes, why would you blow that up over somebody that you already found out in the past wasn't going to work? These are my thoughts because I was an idiot like you, and I thought one kiss meant something that it truly didn't. Okay? Don't make the same mistake I made, Drew, and blow up your life.

0: Morning. Welcome to your Monday night. Come on in. Come in. Come in. Come in. Make yourself at home. I grew up in a little town in Oregon in a neighborhood where no one locked their doors. Nobody locked their doors. Nobody locked the front door. Nobody locked the back door. Nobody locked the car door. My parents left the car keys in the car. That way you'd never have to worry about trying to find them. And our neighbors, they'd knock sometimes. They didn't wait for you to come and open the door. They'd open the door and stick their head in and say, anybody home? And we'd hang out. People would visit. Neighbors would go see neighbors all the time. Unannounced, you didn't need to call or text. We didn't have texting. You didn't need to call ahead. We'd go visit. They'd come and visit Mrs. Bowman, Mrs. Rose, Wilma Leach, Vernon. Folks would stop by. That is how I want you to feel about this show. You don't need to knock. You don't need to call ahead. You can text me or call me if you want. But just come in. Just come in and let's talk. Spill the tea. Tell me what's on your heart. I'm listening. I'm going to be listening all night long. So make yourself at home. You're listening to Delilah.
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7: Here's something pretty disturbing I discovered while researching this podcast. This is what it actually says on the Los Angeles Police Department website. The site states that the Adult Missing Persons Unit investigates 3,200 cases a month, and 70% of those missing people are found or returned voluntarily within 2 or 3 days. It goes on to explain, and I quote here, since being a missing person is not a crime, police are given a very limited role while conducting these types of investigations. At the bottom of the webpage, it gets more disturbing. There's a section titled, What If They Never Returned? And here's the official police advice. In such situations, you may want to enlist the services of a private investigator to assist in your search. If you can't afford a PI, the police elaborate, quote, another option would be to contact the Salvation Army, which has a missing persons locator program. There is not a single sentence on the LAPD website that would lead a loved one of a missing person to have any faith that the police would properly investigate it. What the LAPD is basically saying is, if someone you love goes missing, don't overreact. They'll probably turn up, unless they don't, in which case you should get someone besides the police to look into it. All this is my way of saying, if the police took missing persons cases as seriously as they do, say, bank robberies, I wouldn't have had to do this podcast in the first place and end up chasing a violent criminal halfway around the country. 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

0: welcome to the Delilah Show. Who's this?
1: Hi, Delilah. This is Abraham. How are you?
0: Abraham, I'm wonderful. What can I do for you?
1: Can you play a song for me, please? This song is for my girlfriend. Her name is AD, and she's working right now. She's going to take off like in 30 minutes more. I'm waiting for her outside where she works. And I love her so much with all my heart. She's the one.
0: She's the one, huh, Abraham?
1: Yeah, she's the one I laid down my whole life for.
0: And how long have you been dating?
1: We've been going out for 4 months.
0: How old are you?
1: I'm 23.
0: And do you think you're mature enough and at a place in life where you can declare this is the woman I want to spend my life with?
1: Yeah, absolutely. Yes, I think this is going on like a serious relationship, and I feel in my heart like she's the one I was looking for, you know, and I'm so happy with her.
0: Let me play a song for you then. You have a great night and a wonderful summer with AD.
1: Oh, thank you so much.
0: Go for long walks along the beach, along the lake. Go for picnics in the park. Enjoy every moment, okay?
1: All right, Delilah.